Gales 101 WIXX on a Tuesday. So obviously tomorrow's Wednesday, which means you get a song made about you tomorrow morning, 7:40 a.m. Be right back, bangers. It's going to sound really good, too. Make sure you listen. Here's Crash first.

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What I want, it's 101 WIXX. What do you want, you know, to hear? I mean, we got Olivia Rodrigo's stupid song request. I'm going to get that on coming up. Ella Langley, of course, that's coming up. You can always get yours in. Text in 31011. Here's Baby Doll.

0: happening in Hollywood? Well, he's about to tell you all about it. 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
1: All right, so the investigation into Hayden Panettiere's death now stretches from South Carolina to L.A. Authorities are looking into whether illegal pills from an L.A. dealer played a role after TMZ reported Hayden took an oxycodone pill laced with fentanyl. Just an awful story and getting even darker. Meanwhile, Sydney Sweeney's catching heat for a racy sports betting ad where Athletic Gear does most of the covering. She responded by posting old ESPN body issue covers featuring nude athletes and, you know, controversy at this point is kind of, you know, part of Sydney Sweeney's thing. And Taylor Swift is reportedly annoyed with Nikki Glaser after the comedian joked that she got invited to Taylor and Travis' wedding despite not really knowing them.

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I got it for you. 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I knew you, and I guess she didn't know Nikki Glaser. That's what Nikki Glaser was saying. Like, Taylor got upset about it. 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

WIXX. It was quite a bit warmer today than it was yesterday, especially last night. You know, how does it look the rest of the week? Looks like we're hanging in the low 70s or around 70 until the weekend. Then it dips just a little. And

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Tracy, it's 101 WIXX. All right, we're not going to talk about the other night. There's plenty of online arguing and venting going on there. But what I will say is Packers travel to New York to take on the Jets this Sunday. Pre-game 10 a.m., kickoff at noon. We got the coverage right here.

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101WIXX and that. You can always text in your requests. Remember, I'm getting a bunch of them tonight. People are into it on a Tuesday. I like that. 31011's number. Dexter in the Moon Rocks right now with Freaking Out. It's 101WIXX.

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Hi there, Andy Gardner with you, pushing buttons. And this song is called Baby Doll. It's from Dominic Fike on IXX.

Whew. Another one of those nights, my mental transmission seems to be slipping a little bit. Although, I guess I'm making sense. I sound like I'm making sense when I'm talking, so that's a good sign. It'll be an interesting show. Honest Dave and MGK now on WIXX.

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1: Pretty quiet weather in the forecast for these overnight hours. Partly cloudy, a low of 50, and your Wednesday's looking like this. Partly cloudy at a high of 70. That's according to Patrick Powell at Fox 11. Mr. Know-It-All, no, not Patrick Powell, Teddy Swims, right now on WIXX.

Wish the good news would come in the form of a Green Bay Packers win. Maybe it'll happen. The Packers and the New York Jets this Sunday. Pregame at 10 a.m. Kickoff at noon with Wayne Larrivee and Larry McCarron on the call right here on 101 WIXX. This song is called Repeat It, Martin Garrix and Ed Sheeran.

On the other side of 12 midnight, Phoenix from Marshmallow and Portugal the Man. Get the Message from the Paradox, plus Don't Want to Go Home Tonight from 3 Days Grace. 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Coming up on WIXX.

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I got confirmation from management. 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
1: 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Not sure if that's a thing. Anyway, back to the copy. It's that simple. Your next guess happens at
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That is Taylor Swift, of course, 101 WIXX. I'm Andy Gardner, sucking down iced coffee, playing the hits, and trying to pay, well, reasonable attention. Bruno Mars coming up later. That'll be the song I Just Might. And let's see here, Hotel Room from Axe and the Hatchet Men as well. Stella Lefty right now on WIXX. On a train.

Ooh, I get to say bun run on the air. Oh, I like that. All right, more on that in a second here. Join WIXX in Seymour this Saturday to celebrate the home of the hamburger, Seymour Burger Fest 2026. Always a good time. So, that bun run that I mentioned, that is a 5K. It'll start at 8 a.m. And you're not going to want to miss the world's largest hamburger parade. That'll start at 11 a.m. Lots of other stuff going on later on that day, like a burger eating contest at 1 p.m. I'm getting hungry now. All right, Seymour Burger Fest 2026. If you'd like more details, we'll hook you up. Text Burger, B-U-R-G-E-R, to 31011. 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

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I see Loser from Tame Impala and I Knew It, I Knew You from Taylor Swift. 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

Benson Boone on 101 WIXX 231 with me, Andy Gardner. Let's see here. What's on the playlist before 3 a.m.? Well, it says Drop Dead from Olivia Rodrigo, Cowgirl from Shaboozey, and Don't Want to Go Home Tonight from 3 Days Grace. Just a few of the songs you'll hear before 3 o'clock on WIXX. Martin Garrix and Ed Sheeran now.

0: drop dead.
1: Well, the Green Bay Packers and the New York Jets are going to play a game of football this Sunday. Pre-game 10 a.m., kickoff at noon. You can hear the call with Wayne Larrivee and Larry McCarron right here on 101 WIXX. 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

since birth. Everyone's seeing this money I'm blowing, but nobody's seeing the work. 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I like digging in a, I like till it hurts.

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Well, there are more details in your future. They're coming up shortly on 101 WIXX. This here is Ella Langley, Choosing Texas.

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Coming up next hour on IXX.

ain't a masterpiece. Oh my, my, oh my, my love. I take one look at you, you're taking me out.

Jax and the Hatchet Men on 101 WIXX. 407, I'm Andy Gardner. Here's the Fox 11 forecast from Pete Petoniak. Mostly sunny today, a high near 70. Chance of showers tonight, down to a low near 56. And becoming mostly sunny for tomorrow, a high near 72 degrees. As of the last update out at Green Bay Austin Straubel International Airport, 52 degrees. And here's Taylor Swift on WIXX.

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going to be mostly sunny today. A high right around 70 degrees, according to Pete Petoniak at Fox 11. Oh, man. I think you should get outside and enjoy it. I'll be doing that. Here's Somber.

while, I promised to play Orbiter from Noah Kahan and Mr. Know-It-All from Teddy Swims. You're going to hear both of those songs before 5 a.m. on 101 WIXX. 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

101 WIXX, mostly sunny conditions later today. I have about 70, according to Pete Petoniak at Fox 11. My name's Andy Gardner. Time for me to get something to eat and get some Z's. Huggy and Natalie will be coming in your ears here in a little bit on 101 WIXX. I leave you with Audrey Hobart.

0: Well, good morning, Neverland.
1: Good morning, Neverland. Here we are.
0: It's Huggy Natalie. Corey is somewhere with Baby Hayes today, driving far, far away.
1: Can we talk about how Baby Hayes sent in the group chat a picture of him and saying goodnight from Corey's basement?
0: Yeah, he had to sleep over at Corey's because they're going to Minneapolis today.
1: What time are they leaving?
0: I think they already left. Are they on the road right
1: now? They're probably listening right now. Hi, guys.
0: Hi,
1: text
0: guys.
1: If you're listening. That
0: Hi,
1: means
0: guys.
1: We have to behave.
0: Go ahead and text us at 31011, things we shouldn't say on the radio today. And
1: or
0: we'll do that.
1: We should. Let's
0: or
1: make it fun.
0: Yeah, there we go. Things you think we should say on the radio this morning all show long.
1: Or 31011. Requests.
0: Oh.
1: This is the only time we
0: But if they call in with requests, they have to refer to them as requesticles. I want to make a requesticle. That is what we're doing.
1: Okay.
0: So if you'd like to make a request, that's requesticle. Oh, we got $1,000 minute on the way. About 6:05. We're doing that three times a day. Also, free money jackpot. Another shot at that. Are we getting close, Nat?
1: I think we're getting pretty close.
0: I mean, it is only day three, so I'm hoping.
1: I mean, we're not like, oh my God, it's going to hit.
0: Okay.
1: But it could.
0: All right. Well, and you instantly get TSO tickets just by playing. So be listening for your name. 8:40 today. Hang on.
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23: We'll see sunny skies today. Our next weather maker moves in on Friday. For today, mostly sunny, high 70. Tonight, slight chance of showers, low 56. Tomorrow, becoming mostly sunny, high 72. On Friday, mostly cloudy with rain and a high near 66. From Fox 11, your station for severe weather coverage, I'm meteorologist Pete Potoniak on 101 WIXX. 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
0: Hey, dang straight. Pete, we appreciate you at 5:21 in the morning. It's currently 54 degrees out. We're telling you.

0: Hey, it's 101 WIXX. It is Huggy and Natalie. Luddy's going to be joining us in a few minutes. Hi, Luddy. You don't have to be scared of the microphone.
1: Hi, Luddy.
0: Uh-huh.
1: Uh-oh.
0: What'd you say?
2: Nothing.
0: What? No, what'd you say right now?
2: I said I need to be quiet or something. there's a joke that's going over my head.
0: See, he doesn't. No, I just kept pulling your microphone down because you can't hear because you don't wear headphones. So. we're going to get to Go Sports in a minute. Luddy, you can chime in on this. Do you know what the term cut of your jib means? Cut of your jib.
2: I think it's just the style in which you talk and your dialect by chance.
0: Natalie?
1: I literally have never heard of this until this morning when a Huggy asked me about it.
0: Yeah, I like the cut
1: of the jib. Mm-hmm. It makes me think of a type of meat or part of a man.
0: Kind of a man meat. Yo, stop being such a jib, dude. That's actually a good put down.
2: That is a
0: stop being a jib, but it's a person's overall appearance, style, and manner, and general attitude. You're actually right. You're actually right there.
1: So like if I say, Luddy, you have a good jib today.
0: Mm-hmm.
1: You're looking jibbing.
0: You're jibbing.
2: Do I say thank you or you're welcome?
0: Yo, actually, you're jibbing today, dude.
2: I guess so.
0: I had to bring that up because I had no idea what it was. It's an English term, so you think I would know that.
2: What was the context in which this came up?
0: It was just something I heard today on the way in, and I was like, why are they singing that? And I'm like, oh, this band's from Britain. Maybe I should figure out what it means because I've been singing it for months.
1: Cut of your jib.
0: Oh, cut of your jib.
1: Oh, look at the cut of your jib, man. I love the slacks.
2: I dated a girl from London once, and when she said, hey, go grab your trousers, they're on the bed, I was like, my what?
0: Your trousers.
2: My trousers?
0: Yeah.
2: Oh, you mean my pants.
0: Yeah,
2: trousers thank you for doing my laundry.
0: So much more fun, trousers, as they say.
2: Yeah, English is much more fun.
0: All right, there you go with the English. We got Go Sports coming up next with Luddy, so hang out a little bit. Here's some Alex Warren, Fever Dream. It's WIXX.

0: Two RBIs.
1: And even exclusive locker coverage from the locker room. And this time, he's not stuffed in the locker.
0: It's Go Sports with Luddy on WIXX.
2: Hey, there we go. Lud Nuts in the building.
3: How's
2: it going, my guy?
4: What's your favorite kind of champagne?
2: Mean? It was just the cheapest at the time.
4: Natalie, what's your favorite kind of champagne?
5: Vu.
2: Okay. What is VU?
5: Expensive.
4: Did you notice that the Milwaukee Brewers cracked a lot of champagne last night as they are now the NL Central champions?
3: They did it, baby. Oh, I know my dad's happy.
4: So the Brewers won, Cubs lost. That was the magic number of two.
2: Why do you got to do that to me?
4: Well, I don't know.
3: What?
2: I'm not even looking at him straight in the eye because I knew he was going to start with that.
3: Good job, Lud.
4: Well, that's the point. You know, you're supposed to talk about the big news first, right? Mm-hmm. So Brewers are now NL Central champions for the fourth straight year in a row.
3: So now we're going to the World Series.
4: Well, you got to win some games in the playoffs to do that.
3: Darn, go sports.
4: But they are very close to having a first-round bye. That's the next magic number that they can clinch.
3: And okay.
4: If that's the case, then it makes it much easier.
3: When they clinch.
2: I've been clinching this whole show. Well, it's been 33 minutes.
4: Cut of your jib clinching?
2: Uh-huh, dude. My jib is clinched.
3: All right, what's next, Luddy?
4: Josh Jacobs. The evidence has been sealed.
2: What does that mean exactly?
4: That any evidence that may have come out with a public records request has been sealed by a judge.
2: So no one could look at it.
3: So no one can. No, it is sealed. It is done. Now, my theory.
4: You don't think TMZ is going to want it? Going to want to continue to try and find this?
3: Oh, of course.
4: And here's the thing. Ian Rappaport of NFL Network had said.
2: He's part of NFL Network now? Oh, no, it's Michael Rappaport. Never mind. Continue.
4: So yeah, Ian Rappaport, he had reported that the NFL is trying to get their hands on this video prior to it being sealed. Because why do they want to see it? They want to make their determination on how long Josh Jacobs will be suspended. So they may have to make this determination prior to that without ever seeing it.
3: Which is interesting because either he had really great lawyers that got it sealed, or it wasn't as bad potentially, so that it doesn't want a media circus. I don't know. I'm not in the judge, but here's my one theory. Josh Jacobs is on that judge's football fantasy and needs him to stay in, all right?
2: That is so funny.
4: You might be right.
2: That is so funny. He lost a lot of points last week.
3: And the judge was like, enough. Seal it.
4: How quickly can we get this guy back on the field? So yeah, the NFL is going to have to make the determination without the ability to see the video in theory.
2: All right, 3-1-0-1-1. What do you think happened? Just kidding. What's next?
4: Badgers play Eastern Michigan this weekend. They're back at home. They play at 11 or 11:30, one of the two. Don't quote me. On Saturday, 24.5 point favorites over the Eastern Michigan.
2: All right. Dude, are you going to watch that?
4: I will. I may actually attend. I was talking to some friends. I might head out to Madison on Saturday.
2: Oh, nice.
4: I haven't been there in forever. And you've been, Natalie, before to a Badger game?
3: I have never been to a Badger game. The only time
4: fun. Don't worry.
3: Okay. The only time I've ever been to Camp Randall
2: here we go.
3: Was when I saw Morgan Wallen.
2: Two nights in a row. Flooded.
3: With Ella Lanley opening, and I came.
4: Did you say hi to Ella for me?
3: No. Okay. I didn't even know
2: she's your type?
3: No, she's not.
2: It's not what I heard.
3: Anyways.
4: So yeah, Badgers 24.5 point favorites over Eastern Michigan to start the week.
3: Go Mifflin.
4: I've been there too.
3: What?
2: You heard about this.
3: Oh, yeah. Why didn't you talk about the trade?
4: What trade?
2: Hey, dude, Micah Parsons.
3: Got traded literally in the late last night.
2: This morning, we were just reading about this, and I guess he got traded yesterday.
4: I don't believe you.
2: yes. The sports guy caught us. Thank you, Luddy. We appreciate it.
4: It's my job to know these things.
2: It is 5:35. Here's some M&M. Just

0: All right, 101 WIXX, it is Huggy and Natalie. No Corey today. He's with Baby Hayes, headed somewhere, 540. Now, we're breaking all the rules today. Another probably on the road listening, but who wants to hear this one?
1: Clark said, I would love to hear some Tonic.
0: Oh.
1: So, this, and it sounds good. It's like a good song.
0: Yeah, 540 in the morning. Let's do it. If you keep-

0: It's 101 WIXX. It is Huggy Natalie. No Corey today. 54 degrees. Pete's full forecast on the way, including a $1,000 minute. No, I've never wanted to fight someone at that's a lie. At the gym.
1: Okay.
0: There's a lot of testosterone brewing up in there.
1: Yes. Right? It ruins my life.
0: Does it really?
1: Yeah.
0: Me and Natalie went to the gym yesterday. I didn't feel like it was kind of cracking.
1: Well, after 5 o'clock, it's just all men.
0: Yeah. Well, we go to Vasa Fitness, and of course, it's the brand new.
1: It's the new. Well, and here's the thing. My friend Moses, he really got into working out the last 2 years. Like, he's big and buff, and I just saw...
0: He wasn't before?
1: No, he was lean and mean, okay? Like, now...
0: from lean and mean to big and buff.
1: Yes. So he just posted a Facebook status. I was like, have you ever been at your gym and wanted to punch somebody in the face and hate them because they take up your machine? And
0: the machine. Hold
1: on. And somebody commented and said, yeah, there's a kid who always is on his phone with that stupid broccoli hair. It takes up 3 minutes. And then I commented on it. I said, well, at least now you can fight.
0: Okay, Corey pointed this out the other day. His kid was walking. He was picking up his kid from school. And he thought his son walked out of the school 3 times.
1: Mm-hmm.
0: Because these kids look the same. And they got the same haircut. It's that broccoli cut.
1: Okay, but we really can't hate on it. Because remember when we were in high school and everyone had the swoop, the Justin Bieber or
0: the swoop.
1: Or the emo swoop? You either had the emo swoop, the Justin Bieber, or the faux hawk with the highlights. There was no in between. And for the girls, you had the Kelly Clarkson highlights, you had the Karen cut, or you had super beautiful long hair.
0: I miss the girls with the Karen cuts, but the punk rock sexy hair with the spiking in the back.
1: Okay.
0: But it's got the really long bang, yes. And it's like, if anybody had that type of girlfriend in high school, just know you had trauma in your life.
1: As I raise my hand.
0: Yep.
1: Yes. I'll never forget. 6th grade, Mr. Stye. He was my social studies teacher. That's the guy that taught me how to play chess, and I was in his chess club. Okay. Yes, I know. Nerdy. So I had really long hair, beautiful hair. First time I really cut it, I did the Kate Gosselin cut. I'm talking spiked. I'm talking the swoop long in front. I walk into class, literally, this is a core memory. He stops and he looks at me and he goes, what did you do? And I said,
0: You're telling me you had this haircut. And this is what I was saying that I thought was hot.
1: I mean,
0: I look at it.
1: Yes, I had and my hair was red and black as well. So double down, double whammy.
0: Wait, you had red hair at one point?
1: I did. I had my senior pictures. I have red hair.
0: Worst haircuts you've ever had, 3-1-0-1-1 or 406-1-0-1-1. I've had some bad ones. I actually kind of had the Karen haircut too. This Karen Gosselin haircut.
1: You know, but you had more like the Ellen DeGeneres.
0: That was recently, and it was Danny DeGeneres. Shut up. that was a recent cut. No, but I think I had like one of these. Also, Kate Gosselin with the long hair kind of looks hot. No, that's the wrong person. This is deceiving to me.
1: Why?
0: This is really deceiving. I don't know. But yeah, back to the broccoli cuts. If I had a broccoli cut, it would just be a bowl cut because I don't have curly hair. It's kind of like...
1: They perm it.
0: Who perm? The kids are perming?
1: The kids are perming their hair, yes.
0: Oh my... You know how bad that smells? I've had a perm. Maybe I started the broccoli
1: you
0: cut.
1: Broccoli cut.
0: Thank you, ladies and gentlemen.
1: Trendsetter.
0: Trendsetter right there. Okay, if you had a broccoli cut, holla at your boy. 406-1011-31011. $1,000 minute on the way. Hang out.
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28: We have quiet weather the next couple of days. Then rain moves in to end the work week. Today, mostly sunny, high 70. Tonight, there's a chance of showers, low 56. Tomorrow, becoming mostly sunny, high 72. On Friday, mostly cloudy with rain showers and a high near 66. From Fox 11, your station for severe weather coverage, I'm meteorologist Pete Petoniak on 101 WIXX. 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
0: Ah, Pete, you're so dope. 54 degrees currently out right now. Going to be a super nice day. Super nice day, Natalie. Kind of.
1: It's kind of a nice day.
0: Yesterday was dope. I thought last night was pretty. It was nice, chill. Me and Ashley were sitting out in the yard. How come, I want to talk about this in a couple minutes after $1,000 Minute. How come your kid didn't ride his bike down to me?
1: Okay,
0: hold on one second. $1,000 Minute on the way.

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3: Oh, you're pretty. Pretty girl.
4: So Thomas says here, you've never won a giveaway at all before. You never even been the correct caller for anything. So here's your chance, man. This is it.
3: You didn't even have to call. We called you.
5: I'm very excited. I got to give a quick shout out to my coworkers. We listen to you guys every morning on the way to the job sites. I know they're all listening right now.
3: Hey!
5: And I'm definitely getting made fun of when I get to the job site.
6: Or you're buying them all lunch.
5: I'm safe.
4: Yeah, either you're getting made fun of or you're buying everybody lunch. One of the two.
5: Pretty much.
4: Okay. What company do you work for? Quick shout out.
5: It's a company called J.A.I. Commercial Cabinetry.
4: All right.
3: Oh, you're
4: awesome.
3: Making cabinets.
4: Oh, yeah. He's a cabinet maker.
6: Oh.
4: Well, you know the drill. You listen every day, so just stay passive if you don't know the answer. We'll come back to it at the end, all right?
5: All right. Sounds good. Yes, sir.
4: Here we go. Coming down. In 3, 2, 1, go.
6: The first successful airplane was invented by which famous duo?
5: The Wright Brothers.
6: What popular sneaker brand shares its name with a big cat?
5: Pat.
6: Who said, float like a butterfly, sting like a bee?
5: Pat.
6: What is the name of Huggy's dog?
5: Sorry, Huggy, Pat.
6: What game involves stacking blocks until they fall?
5: Tetris?
6: No.
5: Jenga?
6: Cream gets churned into which dairy product?
5: Butter.
6: What animal is the national symbol of the U.S.?
5: Eagle.
6: At a 26.2-mile race is better known by what name?
5: Marathon.
6: The Empire State is a nickname for which U.S. state?
5: New York.
6: What article of clothing is named after an island in the English Channel?
3: Oh,
4: that is 60 seconds. You got through all 10 of them, though. Did you know that last one by chance?
5: I did not know.
3: It was Epstein.
4: No.
3: No, sorry. I got read that wrong.
4: Oh.
3: Jersey.
5: Okay.
3: I'm pretty bummed you didn't. I'm pretty bummed, Ben, you didn't know my dog's name. It's Buckley or Big Baby Stinks. Your coworker's going to be mad about this one because it was super easy. Float like a butterfly, sting like a bee. You remember now?
5: Is it Lightning McQueen or Doc Hudson?
3: No, Muhammad Ali.
4: Muhammad Ali.
5: Oh, I was thinking float like a Cadillac, sting like a Beamer. Oh.
4: There you go. that was pretty good play on it, though.
3: The popular sneaker brand shares a name with a big cat. That's Puma.
4: Puma.
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0: changing that to all fall long because it is 53 degrees out. It's a beautiful day. A little nippy outside, but we'll get Pete's full forecast on the way. It's Huggy and Natalie at 6:14 in the morning.
1: Can't wait to brush off the leather jacket. It's like waiting for
0: me. I completely forgot about my leather. Mm-hmm. Okay, if you don't know, me and Natalie basically dress the same.
1: Yes.
0: I shouldn't dress like Natalie, but it's basically just all black. Sometimes we'll end because I got a new pair of boots. Are you wearing your black boots?
1: Yep, I sure am.
0: You ever accidentally dress like your coworker all the time?
1: Exactly.
0: We're on the same cycle. Yeah.
1: So, speaking of cycles, mm-hmm. do you remember the artist LaRue?
0: LaRue or Little Rue?
1: No, LaRue.
0: No.
1: Like, she's saying, bulletproof this time.
0: Okay.
1: Yeah, right? You're like, oh, yeah, I know her.
0: I would have never known her name.
1: So she opened up for Hillary Duff in Chicago when we all went.
0: How do you think she feels about that?
1: Well, that's funny that you say that because she just posted on her Instagram, "You think you could hurt me? I literally wrote and sung this song, Bulletproof, lost my voice, had a nervous breakdown, and disappeared for 10 years. And now she's back. Opening up for Hillary Duff, making music. And I just love a good comeback from
0: a
1: woman.
0: Yeah,
1: like,
0: a comeback
1: it's
0: story.
1: Never too late. And she's older. I think she's in her
0: How
1: late 30s, maybe early 40s. But it just made me think, like, girl, keep going. No, there's no age limit on a dream. And there's no age limit on when you can start your life over. It's so fun doing a plot twist.
0: I got to know how old she is. I can't find her. How do you spell LaRue?
1: LaRoux.
0: Why is there an X in the name? That's so dumb. She's from New York. How old? It doesn't say how old she is.
1: Yeah, right.
0: I mean, help me out here. If you all know, 406-1011-31011. See, the way why I'm saying is like, how does
1: she's 38 years old.
0: Oh, then she's not that bad. I mean, how long ago did that song come out?
1: 10 years ago. That came out in high school. When I was in high school. So 2009, 2010.
0: My thing is like, there's these younger bands.
1: Mm-hmm.
0: Just in general. We play that song Paradox. Get the message. We play it all the time.
1: Love
0: and
1: it.
0: They're still an upcoming band, but the bands they're opening for now were a little bigger than them. You know, current. Mm-hmm. I mean, but they did open for Green Day. But I wonder how the bands that have been doing it for 10, 20 years, now they have to play direct support to a band like that. So I wonder where LaRue's mindset was, because you were just talking about what she was thinking about.
1: Right.
0: You know? Because now she's a older artist opening up for, I mean, it's Hillary Duff. So
1: it's Hillary Duff and it works. Like, that music works. But you got to think of, let's see. Well, homies of the show might not know these bands that we're talking about, but like Story of the Year, you know, they're opening up for other people. Or you can even think, okay, let's talk about openers. Macklemore opening up for Ed Sheeran.
0: What is happening?
1: So,
0: with that,
1: yes,
0: by the
1: this
0: way?
1: Is a crazy, crazy story.
0: And
1: Macklemore at one point, if you remember in the early 2000s, was the bigger than Ed Sheeran.
0: Yeah.
1: And now he's opening for Ed Sheeran. So of course there has to be some ego and humbleness and everything that goes on. So apparently, from what I have read, is Macklemore got kicked off of the tour because he decided to make it political. It was very, you know, Free Palestine. We're not going to get into that.
0: Then
1: the promoter of the tour kicked Macklemore off. Now, mind you, Macklemore and Ed Sheeran have been homies for like 13 years. So then all of a sudden, other openers started just quitting the tour. And then Ed Sheeran's band quit the tour, part of the band, the background. And Ed Sheeran did make a statement on his Instagram, and I don't know it verbatim, but it basically was like, this isn't on me. This isn't my choice. And that's true. Like, when you, what people don't realize is, and you know who's really at fault for this? Pink. Because Pink is on the tour with Ed Sheeran and Macklemore. And allegedly, Pink is the one that made it such a big deal and made it more than it should have been.
0: Okay.
1: And that's what got people riled up and talking. And, you know, social media will take a mind of its own.
0: Right.
1: And then there's the masses coming for you.
0: The promoter for that one specific show or for the whole tour?
1: The whole tour.
0: Wow.
1: And that's hard. And that's what people don't understand is when a band or an artist does a tour, it's not just the art, In fact, the artist rarely has any say.
0: Right.
1: The artist does not have a say where they go, because you have to think of radius within a tour and venues. It does not have a say on who the opening acts are, actually.
0: Right.
1: I mean, that's all behind the scenes. The only thing that the artist actually has true say in is maybe what they're going to wear.
0: Maybe. Did you say maybe?
1: Yes. Maybe what they're going to wear. So
0: I find that Macklemore thing so, or the Macklemore and Ed Sheeran thing so interesting, because we go to punk rock shows.
1: Yes.
0: All right. Hot Mulligan, one of my favorite bands. Their whole rant about Palestine and everything that goes into it, like I said, not going into this type of thing, but it's interesting because they didn't get kicked off of anything, you know, like, I mean, no promoter. That's, now we know the views of that promoter.
1: But that's the thing. It's, well, and just you saying that within itself, that is what caused the huge controversy and the huge fight between, you know, people. And Macklemore has always kind of been very out there and spoken for, you know,
0: right.
1: people and justice. Yeah. And he, in that same video, which the media cuts off, the media just cuts it off at Free Palestine.
0: Right.
1: Right. But what they don't play is that he goes into his Jewish brothers and sisters and uniting in peace and whatever. Again, we're not getting into it. We're just stating what was said. But at the end of the day, like, it's music,
0: right.
1: You know, like, that, as much as you think that's bringing peace, now you're having people being conflicted and views. Right. So it's hard.
0: Interesting. Go off, Queen.
1: It's hard.
0: Go off, Queen.
1: It's, it is,
0: especially
1: decision.
0: Especially with art. You know, especially with art. You know, you say all of a sudden everything's changing that's supposed to support your art.
1: Yeah.
0: And then now what are you supposed to do? You know, and
1: right.
0: I feel really bad for one, specifically the band.
1: Yes.
0: I mean, because they had to make their own decisions on that. And I love their decisions.
1: Mm-hmm.
0: And it was powerful for the promoter to see that, because Ed Sheeran is not, like you said, he's got no say.
1: Right.
0: Say it all. So it is 6:21 after that hot, hot political talk. We got Free Money Jackpot coming up at 8:40.
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4: We'll see sunny skies today. Our next weathermaker moves in on Friday. For today, mostly sunny, high 70. Tonight, slight chance of showers, low 56. Tomorrow, becoming mostly sunny, high 72. On Friday, mostly cloudy with rain and a high near 66. From Fox 11, your station for severe weather coverage, I'm meteorologist Pete Petoniak on 101 WIXX. 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
5: Pete, you're an excellent person and have a very, very kind soul. Thank you for that. It is currently 53 degrees out. If you haven't heard this one yet, it's by Temper City. Self-

0: KXX. It is Huggy and Natalie at 6:32, 53 degrees in the morning. We were just talking about Macklemore getting kicked off the tour or getting kicked off the show and then leaving the tour.
1: The promoter kicked him off. He was dropped from it.
0: Let's look this up because Taylor just said the owners of the venue weren't going to allow Macklemore to perform. Therefore, the promoter kicked Macklemore off. So it was the venue that didn't. Was it after? Did he already make Palestine comments?
1: Yes, he already made the comments. And after that is when Pink made her statement. And then it all kind of snowballed from there. And if a venue isn't going to let an artist perform, then you got to think of, okay, do we just not perform there? That's actually impossible. Like, there's contracts and there's people that are getting paid for this and, you know, fans that came for this. So, unfortunately, Macklemore got the...
0: So, what you're saying is the lineup is Ed Sheeran, Pink, and Macklemore.
1: Well, there's also other openers. There's Aaron Rowe. There's Phineas. There's Lucas Graham. They all have left the tour in support of Macklemore.
0: So what you're saying, and back to the question, that's the lineup? Pink, yes. Macklemore, Ed Sheeran.
1: Yes.
0: Yo, lineup for sure.
1: Yeah.
0: I mean, think about how dope of a lineup that is to just dip off the tour.
1: I know.
0: You know what I'm saying? Just because of a political view. Super, super interesting. All right. Something happened to a dude in Florida. I want to talk about this because I may have a similar situation or have had a similar situation. Mr. Electric Blue, Benson Boone, is currently on this radio station. It's 101 WIXX.

0: Something happened once again in Florida, Natalie.
1: Oh, no.
0: It's always what? Florida. I have to bring this one up because I thought it was not really funny because the dude wasn't hurt, so that's why I kind of think it's funny.
1: Okay.
0: All right. Man in Florida crashes while putting on ... Hold on. A Florida man crashes his truck into a concrete barrier. I'm seeing the picture right now. It's on top of the concrete barrier. I have no idea how that happened because he was putting on deodorant.
1: Oh, no.
0: So I'm just thinking about this. The angle in which you're putting on deodorant. Don't do this in the car, y'all, because I'm just trying it on the radio. I'm not driving anywhere.
1: Yeah.
0: So he would have to either go under his shirt. I'm trying to think what would make him swerve to the left like that. Just because, like, look at how I'm doing it. Right under. But also, do you have to... Okay, you have to reach up your...
1: Kind of, but again, a lot of men use their knee to steer, too.
0: And if you don't know how to do that, you need to go back to high school. For no reason at all other than that.
1: So if you have that, though, maybe his arm got stuck, or maybe it just happened too fast. Maybe he needs a new alignment.
0: Actually, there's a funny story. Ashley drives my car sometimes.
1: Okay.
0: I was in... By the way, it's my girlfriend. Just want to remind you, just in case you're new to the show. She was driving my car, and she pulls... Pretty, me and Kinley, her daughter, had talked to her about this. When she drives, she's over the right side of the line all the time, and she keeps pulling my car to the left. And she's like, well, your car pulls to the right. Now, we have new cars, Natalie. I said, go in the middle of the road, let go of the wheel.
1: Yeah.
0: Because of the safety feature, when you go and are too close to the right, it pulls to the left.
1: Mm-hmm.
0: Because it wants you to stay in the middle of the road.
1: Yes.
0: And finally, I had enough brains to be like, it's not the car. Stay in the middle and just let go and it'll pull you into the center. So it kind of drives by itself.
1: I
0: don't know what kind of truck this dude have, but if you have safety features, it's going to keep you in the middle of the road as much as possible.
1: Yeah.
0: So if you're putting on deodorant, use your knee and slap that bad dog on.
1: Just do it quick.
0: Yeah, do it quick. There was one other time where I was driving.
1: You couldn't wait for a stoplight either?
0: This guy's in the middle of the highway. I was driving to pick up lumber for my father and there was a bee in the car. And I was just trying to slap this bee and roll it down, and I hit a stop sign. And there was a driver's ed teacher that was kind of a mean dude that really didn't like me because I quit the basketball team and walked out of there with the DX move, just cross over the crotch, dude. And everybody thought that was awesome. And I was like, yeah. So he thought I was trying to do it on purpose. And I was like, why would I do that on purpose? And I didn't even know you were in the car, bro. So he called the cops.
1: Did you DX him one more time then?
0: Just get out of the car to do it? No, so he was pushing a cart of laptops because we didn't have the Chromebooks. It was a cart of MacBooks. He was pushing it down the hallway, and I was like going towards him as if I was driving. I was like, uh-oh, look out! He didn't think that was funny at all. I think I got a detention for that.
1: I bet he did, and he was trying hard not to laugh.
0: Well, yeah. I mean, I went to school. His son was there. I think the education system is awesome. Do I think it's funny or I don't know the right word if you are the teacher of your kid? Does that give you extra privilege?
1: I think it gives you less privilege.
0: Less, you think?
1: Even harder on the kid.
0: Really?
1: Yeah.
0: I never thought, because we had Cameron Ohlendorf. His mom was our teacher forever, and I don't know, he kind of got babied. So, and that's why, you know, Cameron Ohlendorf wasn't a nice kid. He was the only child. And
1: yeah, I'd probably baby Alice if I was a teacher.
0: Would you really?
1: Well, here's the thing. I'm going to be reading at his class every week.
0: At his level. Oh, I thought that's what you were going to say.
1: That was funny.
0: Ladies and gentlemen, I made it funny.
1: You did make it funny.
0: So, moral of the story is, don't put on deodorant while driving, especially in Florida.
1: How did we get from putting on deodorant to reading?
0: I don't know. That was a youth thing.
1: I have the giggles today.
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1: Me not working hard. Yeah, right, picture that with a Kodak. Or better yet, go to Times Square, take a picture of me with a Kodak. Took my life from negative to positive, I just want y'all to know that. And tonight, let's enjoy life.

0: 650, and I haven't messed up on this board yet. It is Huggy and Natalie, 53 degrees. I probably just jinxed myself right there.
1: No, you didn't.
0: We'll see when the $1,000 minute comes
1: out. You are completely fine.
0: Remember, side note, when we did, was it the free money jackpot? Or
1: no,
0: was
1: it was Beat the Buzzer.
0: Beat the Buzzer, and I couldn't figure out. It was Baby Hayes that did it, because he kept
1: you
0: telling me
1: blame
0: all the things.
1: Him.
0: Well, he was here.
1: who else do you want me to blame?
0: Who else do you want me to blame, dude? What do you want me to do?
1: Okay, so this story is so crazy.
0: Story time.
1: Okay, so we get rewarded sometimes when we go to, when we do good in our job, mm-hmm. right? Sometimes you get a pizza party, a food truck.
0: Where is that at? Yo, what pizza party? Sometimes, I want it.
1: Sometimes you get a Christmas bonus, okay?
0: Where?
1: Maybe not in radio, but I know other places do that. So this woman was on TikTok the other day, and she said how her job gifts her luxury gifts for doing this one thing. Now, I'm sitting here thinking, man, we do this every single day.
0: Mm-hmm. Is her name Courtney Klang?
1: No.
0: Oh, she was hot.
1: And we never get rewarded. So this woman at her job, she gets, and other women get Prada bags, Gucci bags, okay. luxury gift bags, okay. right? As long as they work out.
0: Wow. Now the question is, do they have to pay for the membership or is it through the company?
1: That it doesn't say.
0: That would be so lame if you have to get a membership by yourself.
1: But it says you have to keep your manager up to date with your workout plan and provide photo or video evidence you're actually working
0: Creep.
1: Out. And after 2 months, every 2 months, you get a luxury bag. Now I'm thinking, great.
0: You only go to the gym to take a picture and then leave? That's the workaround.
1: That is funny.
0: That's the workaround.
1: But does the manager get to say, like, okay, you hit your 2 month mark? I mean, it's really bad. But do they do that for the men then?
0: How would the, is it just for the chicks? That
1: well,
0: would be
1: it's only this
0: wild.
1: Woman that says it. But think of it this way. Like, say if Peter.
0: Yep, our big boss.
1: Our big boss knew that me, you, and Corey went to the gym every single day because we do. Mm-hmm. And then he's like, oh, you guys are looking great. Here's a Gucci bag. Man, I'm going every single day for the whole year.
0: 406-101-3101. What do you think about this?
1: Is this toxic or is this encouragement?
0: I really think that, okay, one, why? What is the boss doing with these pictures and videos? That's where my brain goes.
1: That's creepy.
0: Yes.
1: I think it should just be, like, you know how some companies have, like, a corporate membership mm-hmm. with certain gyms? It should be like that. And
0: right.
1: if you're actually utilizing it and doing a good job, like we did the Heart for Health.
0: Yep.
1: Where we all were walking together.
0: Yep,
1: and
0: Step Up, yep.
1: Mm-hmm. Yeah, and there was a reward at the end of it. Think of it that way.
0: Right.
1: You have a corporate membership. You go. If you go every single day for 2 months, then you can win this. I'm down because it's making me feel better.
0: I mean, there's some people that, one, can't work out.
1: That's true.
0: And they're, like, what are their incentive? You know, I mean, you could still do some type of workout, I guess.
1: Yeah.
0: But what about those people? I think that that's such an interesting thing. Somebody just said, what job is that?
1: I think she's in marketing. It's in South Korea as well. Would you be into doing this? Like, would you participate or would you think this is weird?
0: This is Jenna just said, what's their end game? To keep them healthy and cost down or so your staff isn't fat? That's the question right there. Is he being a superficial guy? And if it is accounting, I don't know. I just personally, I think this is wrong. But I mean, because when I was a fat Muppet 2 months ago, nobody told me.
1: I think it's weird. But if you're going to work out and do it anyways for yourself, you might as well get something for it.
0: This one's interesting. Joshua, working out also has a lot of health benefits. If you're on health insurance, they will save money
1: that
0: in the long run.
1: Very
0: there
1: true.
0: You go, Joshua. Actually, great point right there.
1: Look at the man coming through
0: great
1: with some logic.
0: Right? Yeah.
1: I'm into it. Today's a good day.
0: Keep the conversation coming in. 406-101-3101 on the Capital Credit Union Shy Guy line. We got a $1,000 minute coming up along the way. Hang.
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0: All right, it's Huggy and Natalie. We've just brought up this this thing that this boss is doing.
1: The boss, though. It's the employer in itself as a whole of this company. And they state here. Here's the statement. We want to encourage employees to take care of their health while giving them an additional reason to stay committed to the routine. So they want to make sure that they're taking care of themselves in a routine throughout the day.
0: Okay.
1: And as they do that, then they are rewarded for these luxury gifts. But it seems that other places even here are doing something similar. Now, they might not be getting a Gucci bag, but they are getting a little money. For example, Shane says, we get money toward our gym membership if we prove we checked in 8 times a month.
0: Oh,
1: that's fair.
0: I mean, because all the apps, like every time we go to Vasa or something, like it tells me how many times I wish it told me how long I was there. Like I have to scan out.
1: It tells you when you check in.
0: When I check in, and then I gotta do math. That's the problem. That's the problem. Okay, somebody did say valid points with the insurance because somebody did ask. Maybe this is for insurance purposes, but then they said it's the pictures that make it creepy. That does make it creepy.
1: I would charge for the picture.
0: Hey, I need an extra Birkin bag, please.
1: Birkin bag's like $100,000.
0: I don't need that. Actually, yeah, I do need that for all these picks. You give me 5 picks and a Birkin. I'll give you 5 picks. You give me a Birkin bag. Dude.
1: All right, easy. All done. Right,
0: done.
1: All right, this one, Kelly says, we have a wellness challenge, and once you get so many points a year, we get a discount on our insurance for the next year.
0: Okay, wellness challenges I do agree with.
1: I do love those.
0: I just 100% just think that the pictures are creepy. Why do, just look at me. I'm just going, like, when I walk, don't say that. I'm working hard on my bod.
1: You are, you're doing great.
0: But, like, that's the only thing that I would not participate in. I'm going to go to the gym, but if you want pictures of me, dude, they're going to be naked. So you better be ready. And you asked
1: me
0: for
1: some
0: pictures.
1: Of the homies are ready.
0: You asked me for pictures. You didn't tell me what kind. All right. I'm standing in front of the mirror. We should talk about what we talked about yesterday with the gray haired dudes at the gym.
1: Oh,
0: we're going to talk about that in a little bit. If you're an older gentleman or younger dude that has seen these types of people at the gym, we're going to talk about that coming up. As long as we do $1,000 minute first, hang on. 705.

0: some cuckoo.
1: That was right there. It is Huggy and Natalie. 705 on the belly button. Let's go ahead and do this.
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1: All right, we got Ding Dong. How's it going? Can you hear me?
4: Stop calling her that.
5: Yes, I can hear you.
1: All right, you can hear me. Why? It's her new nickname. She told me. She put that in the email. She said, my name is Ding Dong. Where are you from, baby?
5: Sturgeon Bay.
1: Sturgeon Bay, the old Sturge. Do you know how to play $1,000 minute? Have you ever played before?
5: No, I have not played, but I have listened to it quite a few times.
1: Okay.
4: I think she's got it.
1: I think she's got a good aura about her.
4: She does.
1: You ready to play? It's 10 questions, 60 seconds. If you don't know the answer, just go ahead and say pass. Natalie will come back to it. If you get all 10 right, you win. Okay?
5: All right.
1: All right, here we go. Ready, Natalie?
4: I'm ready.
1: Coming down in 3, 2, 1, go.
4: What town is the county seat of Outagamie County?
5: Appleton?
4: What is the most abundant gas in Earth's atmosphere?
5: Oxygen.
4: No.
5: Nitrogen.
4: What is the term for a score of zero in tennis?
5: Score of zero. Pass.
4: What is the name of the dragon in The Hobbit?
5: Pass.
4: In which sport do players use a mallet while riding horses?
5: Polo.
4: Who wrote The Great Gatsby?
5: Pass.
4: What type of meat is traditionally used in shepherd's pie?
5: Ground beef?
4: No.
5: Turkey, ham.
4: Nope.
5: Pass.
4: What is the name of the ship in Star Trek?
5: The USS Enterprise.
4: What college did the Packers
1: join? That's 60. That is 60 right there, Ding Dong.
4: Oh, stop it.
1: What? She's got a great nickname that
4: she
1: I gave
4: to her. She has a great voice, too.
1: She does. You want to do part-time on the weekends? What's good, girl? All right, let's go back to the ones that you missed. I didn't know this. What type of meat is traditionally in a shepherd's pie? That would be lamb. Lamb.
5: Oh.
1: The Great Gatsby, F. Scott Fitzgerald. Smog?
4: Is that Smog?
1: Smog is the name of the dragon in The Hobbit. And a score of zero in tennis, that is love.
5: Love.
1: Love. Okay. Love.
4: But you're not going away empty-handed. Empty-handed. We are going to give you a $25 in play voucher and also in food and beverage that you can use at Mole Casino.
1: Wow!
4: So maybe you'll get a bigger winning there than we can provide.
1: Well, maybe she'll win $1,000 and then think of us.
4: Maybe she'll give us $1,000 for never calling her again.
1: We'll actually just go up to her door and ring it. Ding dong! Ding dong!
4: Did any ever ding dong ditch you and leave a pile of Dawn soap?
1: Hold on one second, okay?
5: All right.
1: Oh, that's how you do a $1,000 minute. Why not play like Ding Dong? We will 100% give you a new nickname. Well, at least I will, and Corey will roll his eyes at me. Just text 1,000 to 31011. We'll get you in sometime later this week or earlier next week. That is 1,000 to 31011.
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0: song's called Dunkin' Oreo. Is that what you guys call it?
1: Just an Oreo.
0: There it is. 7:18. It is Huggy and Natalie. It's WIXX. So yesterday, me and Natalie were walking out of the gym, and I was trying to explain to her. There was two older gentlemen getting dressed. Mm-hmm. Now, you know, if you've been to like a YMCA or any type of gym, that there are a lot of butts out in the guys' locker rooms. And a lot of homies can contest. YMCA, that's where it's at if you want to see some butts. Some dude butts. Mm-hmm. Some older gentleman butts. I was listening to these two dudes talk. They were going back and forth. Apparently, one used to go to the YMCA. And he was saying, and he's about 70.
2: Hot.
0: 75.
2: Okay.
0: And he was saying that he's glad he got a membership here because all the people at the YMCA are old. And I'm like, I was thinking like, okay, all right. And he's like, yeah, I'm just a silver streaker. We're just a couple of silver streakers. And Natalie looks at me like, what do you mean silver? I'm like, that's what they call the, I mean, they're naked. It makes sense. They're naked dudes in a locker room, silver streakers. That's not what it's called.
2: It's called silver sneakers.
0: You're lying.
2: Because they're older. Yeah, they even like make classes. I say silver sneakers, acrobats, or no.
0: Aqua aerobics.
2: Yeah, not acrobats.
0: I swear he said silver streakers.
2: Maybe they were silver streakers.
0: They were definitely silver streakers at the time. In those situations, I don't know what to do. I did see Corey taking a shower one time.
2: Don't talk about
0: it. I'm not going to talk about it, but there was other dudes in there that didn't look like Corey. You know, that's the YMCA.
2: Well, not every 70-year-old looks like Corey, like him.
0: Have you ever heard silver streaker? I think that's a thing, not silver sneakers. Because why would your sneakers be silver?
2: Silver streaker is hot. And some of these older men, honestly, the way that they're going gray is a look.
0: Yeah, because I just saw a picture of Steve Carell. And if you don't know, Steve Carell, awkward-looking guy, 40-year-old virgin at the time. Now they're calling him Zaddy.
2: Zaddy?
0: He went straight gray, and I think he's an attractive man now. Up there with Clooney.
2: Yeah. I mean, I love being in my 30s.
0: What do you mean?
2: Because
0: what are you talking
2: about? No, because for women, like, when you're in your 30s, Thomas, I love you. He's not insecure, so I could say stuff like this. When you're in your 30s, you know, you can look at those older men and be like, that could be my man.
0: Zaddy.
2: And then you can look at their son and also be like, that could also be
0: you're
2: my
0: right
2: man.
0: Right in the middle.
2: I'm right there. Wow. I'm right in that perfect age of 35 where I can be like, how old do you go?
0: How young do you go? All right. It says Silver Sneakers is a program that is offered by Medicare for gum and fitness membership.
2: Yeah. Oh, and gym and Silver membership. Streakers is a program by Silk.
0: Wow. Dude. Welcome to the show. Shout out to all my Silver Streakers out there. I'll see you at the gym today, Daryl.
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2: We have quiet weather the next couple of days, then rain moves in to end the work week. Today, mostly sunny, high 70. Tonight, there's a chance of showers, low 56. Tomorrow, becoming mostly sunny, high 72. On Friday, mostly cloudy with rain showers and a high near 66. From Fox 11, your station for severe weather coverage, I'm meteorologist Pete Pitoniak on 101 WIXX. 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
3: Pete, you're a beautiful human. Thank you for that. It's currently 53 degrees out at 724 with Huggy and Natalie. Penny, how you doing?
4: Kenny.
5: Good.
3: Is it Penny or Kenny?
5: Penny, as in money.
3: Oh, okay, Penny. See, I told you.
4: Oh, we were she said money.
3: We were just talking about naked dudes in the locker room over at any type of gym. I called them silver streakers. I guess they're silver sneakers because it's a program for Medicare. Penny, what do you think? What is your take?
5: Well, I know that it's silver sneakers, but I agree with Natalie. Some of those men should be silver streakers. It's just they age better than women.
3: No, we don't age, but we sometimes sag.
4: Sometimes. So Penny is also like, and I'm looking at those silver sneakers, baby.
5: Well, I am their age, though. So I'm going to be 57, and I don't look like it, but yeah.
4: Do you
5: and
4: judge
5: like
4: them?
5: Like you said about the brothers or the sons, sometimes
3: in the middle. Like, she loves 80-year-olds.
4: Okay, so let me say this.
3: Okay.
4: The mindset never changes. So now, when you're in your 50s, you could be like, all right, I can get with Gerald, who's 79, or I can get with the grandkid who just turned 25.
3: Penny, is that how you feel?
4: Penny, please say that's how you feel.
5: It does, except I can't go younger than my kids.
3: How old's your kid?
5: My youngest one is 20. I have 9, and my oldest is 38.
3: You say you have 9 kids?
4: So she can't go younger than 38. Well, that's a little... Okay, there's some really hot 40-year-olds. Thomas is about to turn 40. Mm-hmm. That man is scrumptious.
3: Scrumptious. Are you married? I mean, you got 9 kids. I'm sure you didn't bail.
5: I was.
3: Oh, you
5: I
3: were?
5: I was married, and they're all from the same dad.
3: Okay.
5: And now I just got remarried, and the guy that I'm with, yeah, you wouldn't know that he's the age he is either.
3: Ooh.
4: Because he's a silver sneaker.
3: He's a silver streaker.
5: Yes.
3: He's silver streaking around your house if you got 9 kids. Hey, Penny, you have a great day, okay?
4: You're amazing, Penny. Thank you.
3: Hey, Natalie's hit list is coming up.
4: And the United States has a weapon, a new one. We're going to talk about it, and I'm going to see if you feel safe with
3: it. All right, let's get ready to streak with this one. It is Marshmello, Portugal the Man on WIXX. It's called Phoenix.

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0: MGK, Cliche. I know you've heard that song 85 times today, but that's cool. 732, 53 degrees. Let's hear about the hot goss.
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2: 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Here, Shinedown members Brent Smith and Zach Myers announced they will go on tour with their acoustic duo, Smith and Myers, earlier this year. They will be performing at Epic Event Center on December 4th.
0: I love it.
2: I love those two. They're so humble.
0: Yeah.
2: We love them.
0: We're talking about Shinedown, right?
2: Yes.
0: Yeah, they're awesome.
2: Okay, ladies and gentlemen, you remember last year the Starbucks bear, the teddy bear cup that people went insane for?
0: We called them and tried to get, they're
2: and out. It was impossible. Well, it's back again. Starbucks just came out with its limited edition Peanuts collection, and the coveted item is a Snoopy glass cold cup. It costs $39.95. It's limited two per customers. But here's the thing. It's so small, I don't think it could fit an actual grande-sized drink in that drink.
0: It's small?
2: It's very small. If you want to see what the new Starbucks Snoopy cup looks like, text Snoopy to 31011. S-N-O-O-P-Y.
0: Has anybody bought one of these?
2: Well, and here's the thing.
0: Or gotten a hold of them?
2: People are so mad at Starbucks because they say while supplies last. They're a big enough company where they can make enough for everyone.
0: Yeah.
2: And you get these scalpers and resellers that are selling these stupid little Snoopy things for $100.
0: Are they worth any money at some point?
2: Well, I don't know. I haven't looked at any of the Starbucks teddy bear ones last year.
0: Never.
2: But you know what? I can't hate because some people, that's what they love to collect. Like, I'm about to stand in a Pokemon line on Friday for a while.
0: You were just talking about that for a
2: Pokemon. Because it's the 30th anniversary drop today. Okay. Anyways.
0: I want you to get a Jigglypuff.
3: Jigglypuff. Jigglypuff.
2: No. Okay. All right. Play that music that I need.
0: Oh, hold on.
2: Do you have it?
0: Yeah,
2: ladies
0: I
2: and
0: do.
2: Gentlemen,
0: I
2: this
0: do.
2: Is a crazy story. I don't know how I feel about it, and I need homies of the show.
0: Hold on. Hold on. I got to cue it up. Here we go.
2: Ladies and gentlemen, the United States of America now has weapons in space.
0: What?
2: It has been confirmed by the Air Force Secretary Troy Meek at the Air, Space, and Cyber Conference earlier this week. This is the actual first time a U.S. official has publicly acknowledged that the military has operational weapons now in orbit. Hold on. He did not disclose the technical capabilities. He said a weapon was needed to protect the U.S. forces against hostile enemy action. Here's the thing. I don't mind it. How about we do space invaders, and that's how the wars are, and they fight up there instead of losing lives down here.
0: Go off, queen.
2: Thank you.
0: Jeez.
2: Okay. And like, what enemy? Is it alien?
0: Is it
2: Russia?
0: If anybody knows this, we keep hiding these alien files.
2: Yeah.
0: Trump has said that there's aliens. Obama had mentioned that there were aliens.
2: Matt from Blink 182.
0: It's not Matt, it's Tom.
2: Tom.
0: Oh my gosh.
2: I'm going to get disowned by my boyfriend right now. Oh no.
0: Yo, he's going to be mad because that's all we talk about.
2: He's going to break up with me.
0: Well, I hope that, like, think about a weapon in space. It's, what if it comes down or one of the space people drop it? You know what I'm saying?
2: Okay.
0: I know gravity, but you never know.
2: But here's the thing. If we imagine you can be part of the space cadet military.
0: That's not what I want to do. Would you go into space?
2: Yeah.
0: You're lying. Would you go underwater in a scuba?
2: No.
0: Okay, so that's the same thing. You got to wear a suit.
2: Yeah, but this is an easier suit. And I can float.
0: You can float in water. Suit. No, Natalie. But you literally can float in
2: it's
0: water.
2: A different type of float.
0: Okay.
2: I'm weightless.
0: Mm-hmm.
2: Well, you're weightless in water, too.
0: I didn't say any of that. That is Natalie's Hit List, powered by Habish in Row Tier. I love this music that's playing right now.
2: Is it nice? America.
4: It's Natalie's...
2: Space invaders.
4: Natalie's mom is coming for you.
0: We just hang out a little bit. We got more on the way.
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1: Grab my glasses, I'm out the door. I'm gonna hit this city.
2: Let's
1: before
2: go.
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0: I love moms to the moon and back. I love my mom. I love my girlfriend because she's a mom. I love you because you're a mom.
1: Aww.
0: I love some moms. My millennial moms out there just mean a lot to us. It's Huggy and Natalie, 744. So we decided to do something for the millennial moms real quick.
1: This is for you.
0: This one's for you.
1: Sing it loud. You know, embarrass your children at drop-off.
0: We were talking about silver streakers. This is for my ladies that are also silver streakers. No?
1: Yeah. They're millennial moms. There's no one like

0: Somewhere headed to Minneapolis is Corey twitching his eye because we're messing up our playlists.
1: And it's worth it.
0: It's totally fine because guess who does the playlists? I do.
1: He's going to fire you from that job.
0: I didn't mean to. Hey, it's Huggy and Natalie. It's WIXX. I was reading this real quick. We'll get into it. What is something in life that women see easily but men don't? Here's one. And I've done this before. It's always the hair thing.
1: Okay.
0: Ashley, and I don't know if I'm going to call her out on this. I think I've called her out a few times on it, but she has hair extensions because when she has shorter hair, which I love, she feels like it makes her look old. I don't think that at all. I think she's the most beautiful woman I've ever set my eyes on and put my lips on. But the thing about that is I don't notice that instantly, especially because it's the same color as her hair, and I had seen it before. She got them taken out and then put them back in. So how am I supposed to notice that?
1: Well, okay, it's different for women. Like, if I put my hair in a high ponytail, it looks like a USB thing on top.
0: Didn't want to say nothing.
1: So, like, I get the extension thing, but women dress for women. We don't really dress for men anymore. We're dressing to compliment women or be complimented by women. So we'll notice that if the hair, how the hair is, we'll notice if there's extensions or not. And we don't judge either. We're like, dang, those are put in beautifully.
0: Uh-huh.
1: We notice if the nails are done. We notice what type of outfit that they are.
0: How about this one? Women see every detail in a room's decor. Do you judge people or dudes? Like, what's Thomas's decor like? Your boyfriend?
1: He, top notch. He has it all decorated. I mean, he is the interior designer.
0: If you didn't know Thomas and walked into his house, would you comment on his decor in a positive way?
1: Yes.
0: Okay.
1: Absolutely.
0: That's it. Men don't see the ketchup bottle in the fridge door. Women do. So
1: yes.
0: I will go ahead and say that if I can't find something, I do get a little frustrated, and it's probably right there.
1: Yeah.
0: That's a me thing.
1: Listen, anytime Thomas, my dad, or Atlas ask me, hey, where's this? You know what I say? Use your eyeballs.
0: Yeah.
1: Because if I have to then stop what I'm doing to go find it and do the same thing, meaning using my eyeballs, you could do yours too.
0: Oh. 406-1011-31011. Something that women notice that men definitely 100% don't notice before a woman does, because you all are superior to this breed of people. Got a $1,000 minute coming up in about 9 minutes.
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0: Everybody's Alexa's going nuts right now. That's totally fine. Hey, it's Huggy and Natalie.
1: Hey.
0: 7:54 in the morning. Hi. Hi, Jenna.
11: Hi, Jenna. Hello,
0: what are you doing?
1: Hey, turn your radio down really quick.
0: Turn your radio down in the background, Jenna.
1: Thank you.
11: Oh, it's actually my phone on my car. I just want to make sure I can hear you guys perfectly. Oh.
0: What's good, love?
11: So I am pulling into work.
0: Okay.
11: And I have an amazing job.
0: Where do you work?
11: I work at Paragon Community Center in Plymouth, Wisconsin.
0: Okay.
1: Nice.
11: And we take care of people that need extra love.
0: Okay. Extra love is totally fine. It sounds like
1: come here next.
0: Yeah, we need a lot of that. From our one listener, Jenna, we need some love. It sounds like you could have been a massage therapist.
1: Oh.
0: Doesn't she have like soft hands, heavy hands?
1: I don't know if she has soft hands. Hug
0: no, hugs. Like her voice sounds like it could have soft
1: your
0: hands.
1: Your voice sounds like soft hands.
0: You ever heard that compliment before?
1: Okay, kind of crushes.
11: You know, this might be a first, Huggy.
0: You know what? Tell your husband to tell us if you have soft hands when he rubs your neck today. Well, you got to rub his. Hey, I'm helping out your hubby.
11: Wait a second. I'm going to hang up.
1: Oh, us too.
0: Hey,
1: love you.
0: You bye. Just kidding, Jenna.
1: I love you so much.
11: No, you're supposed to be helping out me here. I have a plan.
0: All right, what's the plan?
1: What's your plan?
11: Okay, so my husband goes to work every morning. I think he's driving between like 5:30 and 5:50.
0: Okay.
11: Okay, and he has told me how he is obsessed with listening to you guys in the morning.
0: Finally, we got one.
1: Got one.
11: No, it's so funny because me and the boys always want 101.1 on. And then, you know, eventually he'll switch it to like something heavier or some kind of, you know, hippie
0: music.
11: Our kind
0: of guy.
1: Okay.
11: Yeah. He's really cool. I bet you'd get along great, Huggy.
0: What's his name?
11: Tony.
0: Tony, two straps.
11: Tony.
0: Uh-huh. What's the rest of your plan?
11: Okay, so he admitted to me recently that he really loves listening to you guys in the morning.
1: Okay.
0: He has a crush on me, I get it.
11: I think I'm starting to think it's mutual.
1: Soft hands.
0: All right, continue.
11: I was wondering if tomorrow morning at like, I don't know, 5:45, mm-hmm. you guys could be like, good morning, Tony. We would love you to have a great day at Richardson.
0: Is it going to be his birthday?
11: Well, his birthday. Oh, shoot. Okay. Here's another thing. We share a birthday.
1: Oh soulmates.
0: Free presents.
1: Who gets more presents?
0: Yeah. Who gets the most expensive item?
11: He does because he always tells me, I was going to get this and I didn't have time. And I never get it.
0: Well, tomorrow morning, like even though it's not his birthday, we'll give him some birthday spankings.
1: If Corey lets us, we'll do it.
11: Monday the 21st is our birthday.
0: Okay, there we go. It's coming up. 21st. We'll give him a shout out tomorrow, but then on the 21st, we will 100% give him some birthday spankings for me, and I got those meat logs. Hey, we got to run, love. Thank you for calling in, Jenna.
11: Oh, my gosh. You guys are amazing. Thank you so
1: love
11: much.
1: You.
0: Bye. All right, we got a $1,000 minute on the way, but we have another chance for you to win cash at 8:40 with the free money jackpot. If you haven't got in for that yet, we just have to get your name. Go ahead and text
1: money to 31011. I was going to say something else, but yes. Here we go, baby.
0: All right, let's get a little groovy. It's not like we're playing enough throwbacks today. Here's Matchbox 23 AM. It's IXX.

0: I don't know if that's a positive or a negative thing, but every time I kiss my girlfriend, I drop dead. In a positive way. 806, let's do this.
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0: All right, we welcome Dan the Man. How you living?
3: I'm doing.
0: All right.
4: Hey,
0: Dan. Where are you from?
3: From Fond du Lac.
0: All right. Good old Fond. You ever played $1,000 Minute before at all?
3: No. I've listened quite a bit, so I'm hoping my guests are good.
0: All right. Let's go ahead and do it. 10 questions, 60 seconds. If you don't know the answer, go ahead and say pass. Natalie, we'll come back to it at the end. If you get them all right, you win $1,000, Danny.
3: All right.
0: Here we go. Natalie, you ready?
4: I'm ready.
0: Coming down in 3, 2, 1, go.
4: Which popular Halloween candy was originally marketed as chicken feed?
3: Okay.
4: What was that?
3: Candy corn.
4: What's the slowest mammal in the world?
3: Sloth.
4: Who is the comedian famous for the catchphrase, get her done? Which country gifted the Statue of Liberty to the U.S.?
3: France.
4: The smallest bones in the human body are located in which part? The smallest bones in the human body are located in which part?
3: The hand.
4: No.
3: Foot.
4: No.
3: Hand.
4: Which is the only state that has reported an increase in alcohol consumption in the past 10 years?
3: Wisconsin?
4: Nope, sadly.
3: California.
4: Nope.
3: Pass.
4: Genie in a Bottle became a huge hit for which pop star in 1999?
0: There we go. That's 60 seconds.
4: Oh, we got it, though.
0: We'll give it to you.
4: We'll
0: give it to you right there. Natalie, I don't have the right questions, so you're going to have to back and read them.
4: All right. Larry, the cable dick guy, is one that said get her done. Ear is the smallest bones in the human body. That's where they're located. And unfortunately, it was not Wisconsin that has consumed the most alcohol in 10 years. It's Tennessee, which makes sense.
0: You're the only Ted I see. Is that it?
4: Yes, that's it. Thank you, Dan, for playing.
3: Thank you. Can I just give a quick shout out to my wife, Megan?
0: Yeah, go ahead.
3: I got to say, you guys are talking about the hairstyles back in the day. She used to rock the short hair way back in the day. So
0: the Kate Gosselin?
4: Heck yeah.
3: What's that?
0: The Kate Gosselin is what we were talking about because Natalie used to have that spiky in the back and long ironed bangs in the front.
4: Hey, we love it. Yeah. Shout out to Megan for keeping it alive.
3: Rocker punk style than that. But yeah.
0: We love a good rocker punk style. Hey, Dan, thank you for playing. Hopefully you can play again in 30 days, okay?
3: All right, thank you.
0: All right, that's Mole Casino right there, all throwing it down for $1,000 Minute. If you want to play, I just want to tell you, it's as easy as that. Just 10 questions, just 60 seconds. If you get them all right, you win $1,000. It's pretty easy. Why not? Text 1,000 to 31011. That's 1,000 to 31011. Me and Natalie have a big surprise for you coming up.
4: Yes, we
0: do. It's huge. You're going to want to be here if you want to win things.
4: Yes, because all hour we are doing giveaways.
0: Yep.
4: All hour. Because Corey said we can't talk anymore.
0: Yeah,
4: so.
0: He said stop talking and just give things away. So he said stop playing Mandy Moore and leave.
4: Yeah, he's not happy with us, but you know what we say? YOLO!
0: Sounds like a him problem. All right, hang on.
1: 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Text 1000 to 31011 and sign up to take your shot.
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0: cats over here sounding like a frog. It's Huggy Natalie 8:15.
1: Wow.
0: Man, we're cruising right now.
1: Cruising.
0: It still says 53 degrees out. You need a parka. Go ahead and grab one. So we're left alone, all by our lonesomes. Mm-hmm. Corey told us not to talk anymore.
1: Corey hates us.
0: Corey is just on his way to some convention.
1: He's
0: with
1: like,
0: Baby
1: this is
0: Hayes.
1: The worst show.
0: By the way, we weren't invited.
1: Yeah, we literally weren't invited.
0: We're literally the rest of the show. We work with him every day.
1: And they're like, we'll take him and the other one.
0: We'll take the guy that talks properly and can read words sometimes, and then the IT guy, please.
1: Let's leave the fun back in Green Bay.
0: You gotta hold it down, dude. So, we got a couple of giveaways we're gonna do.
1: Yeah, first
0: all
1: one.
0: Out the rest of the hour, including 8:40, by the way. That's
1: we're giving away things every break.
0: What do we got?
1: This one, we're going to give away a pair of tickets to Napoleon Dynamite Live.
0: And why
1: that's
0: not?
1: Happening at the Epic Event Center. Everyone loves Dynamite, Napoleon Dynamite. I mean,
0: Tina, come here and get your dinner, you fat lard.
1: Iconic. The butterfly dance. I mean, you can't get any better than that. It's happening Saturday, November 7th at Epic Event Center. I have a pair of tickets just for you. So, Huggy, what do they have to do?
0: You're just jealous because I've been chatting with sweet internet babes all day. I love that movie. Oh, you just got to be calling number 11. Whatever. Whatever.
1: Whatever.
0: Maybe I'll come up with the game. 406-1011. 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
6: Mostly sunny skies today. Our next weathermaker moves in on Friday. For today, mostly sunny, high 70. Tonight, slight chance of showers, low 56. Tomorrow, becoming mostly sunny, high 72. On Friday, mostly cloudy with rain and a high near 66. From Fox 11, your station for severe weather coverage, I'm meteorologist Pete Potoniak on 101 WIXX. Now back to Huggy, Natalie, and Corey.
0: Oh, Petey, thank you so much. It's partly cloudy right now, 53 degrees with Huggy and Natalie. No, Corey at 821. So we're giving away a bunch of things just because. And I know we said, Corey said don't talk, and we're actually talking, but that's just that's a him thing.
1: That's a him thing.
0: He gave us the controls. We're doing it.
1: You leave. Bye-bye.
0: Hey, WIXX, what is your name and where are you from?
14: This is Kara from Green Bay.
0: How are you doing?
14: I'm doing fabulous.
0: Okay, we got some tickets to see Napoleon Dynamite. You just got to do one thing for us. Ready?
14: Yes.
0: Okay, so I'm going to drop something on the ground. Natalie chose it. And you have to guess what the sound is that I dropped on the ground, okay?
14: Okay, I'm going to try.
0: All right, hold on. Let me put the microphone down. Natalie.
1: All right, ready? Three,
0: hold on.
1: Two, one, go. What is that?
0: What was that?
14: Oh, my God.
0: You want me to do it again?
1: Hold on. This is so stupid.
14: I don't know. A fork?
0: A fork?
1: We're going to do it one more time.
0: I'm dropping one more time. It's hard to drop.
1: Okay. What does that sound like?
14: A bell?
1: It's a bell!
0: You got a Napoleon Dynamite, even though you had 3 to 5 guesses!
14: Get yourself a damn quesadilla.
0: Oh, wow. She's going, man. Where's it at, Nat? Get off your phone.
1: I was taking a sip of coffee. Jeez. It's at the Epic Event Center happening Saturday, November 7th. Hang on the line. And homies of the show, stay tuned because we're giving another giveaway out. And It's not Napoleon Dynamite. It's something else.
0: All right. Hold on one second. Love, that's right. And you know, we're just going rogue today. Natalie wants this and Corey never does it. So
1: hey.
0: There's a lot of people around the building right now grooving as well. Big shout out to you, Kelly. You know we do it different. You know. Here

0: Can I give a little hands out.
1: Natalie, we were live on the radio. I'm so glad you didn't say anything dumb. Jeez, it's 57 degrees WIXX at 8:30 with this.
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1: Go ahead, Natalie.
0: When they hear my panic in real time. Okay.
1: Everybody heard her panic, right? Everybody heard it.
0: Sorry.
1: Okay, go ahead.
0: It's a fun panic. 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Our friends Shinedown, Brent Smith, and Zach Myers announced they will be going on tour with their acoustic duo, Smith and Myers Show, earlier this year. They will be performing at Epic Event Center on December 4th. Starbucks just came out with its limited edition Peanuts collection, and the coveted item is a Snoopy glass cold cup. The Snoopy glass cost $39.95.
1: It's glass.
0: Okay. And it looks so small. It looks just so little. If you want to see what this looks like, you can text Snoopy to 31011. And finally, here we go, ladies and gentlemen.
1: The United States
0: has weapons now in space.
1: What are they using these for?
0: So it was confirmed by the Secretary Troy Mink or Mayak at the Air, Space, and Cyber Conference earlier this week. This is the first time, actually, a U.S. official has publicly acknowledged that the military has operational weapons in orbit. However, he did not disclose the technical capabilities. I'm all for it. Like, let's fight in space and not on the ground. Let's save lives. Let's become space invaders.
1: So what you're saying is...
0: Pew, pew.
1: What you're saying is...
0: Yes.
1: There might be laser guns.
0: Lasers.
1: For like freaking laser beams attached there. That's interesting. I want to play with a laser gun. Don't give me a laser gun. I don't want to. I've never
0: Space Cadet, honey.
1: Well, people call me Space Cadet for other reasons.
0: Same.
1: We 100% have free money jackpot coming up in a couple of songs. So be listening for your name because we're going to holler one out. Holla back, youngin'. Here's Chapel Roan, Pink Pony Club. It's IXX.
0: Hi.

0: 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It is currently 8:40.
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2: 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Here's another name.
0: All right. This is what we're doing. You can call in with this name. We're going to tell you the name in a second. And try to guess the free money jackpot. Now, on top of that, TSO tickets, baby. And it's not the fifth row.
3: Nope.
0: It's not the fourth row.
3: Nope.
0: It is third row for TSO. Where's my bell? I don't know.
3: It's right behind you. You've been dropping it forever.
0: Nope, it's the worst. So, what is the name, Nat?
3: All right. The name today is... She's from Marinette.
0: Okay.
3: Her name is Trisha Flint.
0: One more time.
3: Trisha Flint from Marinette. You have 15 minutes to call us back to try and guess what's in the free money jackpot and claim these TSO tickets. 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
0: All right. 15 minutes starts right now, Trisha.
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0: 101 WIXX, it is Huggy and Natalie. How's it going, homies? At 8:46 in the morning, this show is
1: the show has been fun.
0: I've had a lot of fun. Thanks for the homies that we're not going anywhere, by the way. I don't know why we even started with that.
1: Yeah.
0: You know, we're still waiting for the homie to call back in for free money jackpot.
1: We're still waiting for Trisha Flint to call us in. And if she doesn't, then it's your turn, baby. Then caller 11 gets to guess the free money jackpot.
0: So we're waiting for that. We're also going to do something. I think we're going to go into the 9 o'clock hour.
1: I think we're taking over Mara's show a little bit.
0: Just a little bit.
1: But she'll come on with us.
0: Nothing crazy. Nothing crazy. So we're still waiting. We're going to play Noah Kahn, The Great Divide. If she doesn't call back, we will take caller number 11. So hang on. Here we go. The Great Divide is on right now with Huggy and Natalie. It's WIXX.

0: 101 W. What the heck?
1: That's what it is when it's just you and I. W. What the heck?
0: 851. It's actually gone up in degrees. 57 degrees. We still got about four more minutes to wait for our free money jackpot player to call back so she can win them TSO tickets and she can take a crack at the free money jackpot. We're going to wait for her.
1: Yeah.
0: We're going to wait for her. And if not, we are going to take caller number 11. The thing about that is it's 8:51 and our show ends at 9. So what we're going to do is take over Mara's show for her. And she's going to come in with us.
1: We already called her and we told her. We say, hey, we're on a roll right now. We're going to keep it going. Why? Because we are also doing another giveaway after this. Mm-hmm.
0: And not even just that.
1: And it's for an event happening this weekend.
0: Not even just that, Natalie. Yes. If you liked us on the morning show today, we're going to do a whole nother 4 hours later on this afternoon because we're going to be at the farmer's market downtown Green Bay.
1: And it's going to be just Huggy and I.
0: Just me and her.
1: We haven't done an event just us for that amount of time in a long time.
0: Uh-huh. With a lot of people around that we could play with, this is going to be a good one.
1: Oh, this is going to be iconic. We're going to bring you on the radio. Bring your kids. Mm-hmm. Bring your wife. Mm-hmm. Bring your grandma especially. Mm-hmm. Bring your hot dad.
0: Ooh, stop that.
1: Sorry.
0: Bring your hot mom.
1: See,
0: did I say that?
1: There you go.
0: So hang out a little bit. We're going to wait around to see if our free money jackpot homie is going to call back.
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2: All right. It's been 15 minutos.
3: It has been.
2: She didn't call back.
3: Nope.
2: Which means we are going to take caller number 11 for the free money jackpot. And that's not it. Third row for TSO. 406-1011 as we take caller number 11. We'll get to you in just...

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1: Rihanna.
2: Not the like little Riri, like
3: big Riri.
2: Kid, it's the actual Riri. You know what I'm saying?
1: Rihanna.
2: It's Huggy and Natalie. It is 9 o'clock on the dot right now. Now we didn't get Trisha.
1: Trisha.
2: Call back.
1: So she didn't call back.
2: We had to go to caller number 11. Hey, what was your name again?
4: Sandy.
2: Hi. How you doing, Miss Cheeks? Okay. So you're automatically going to win third row tickets to go check out TSO. Now, the important thing is the guess for the free money jackpot. Now, what do you got, love?
4: 420
2: $420.20, correct?
4: Yes.
2: One more time. 420 That's the guess. You're locking it in, right?
4: Yes.
2: Okay.
1: Lock it in, baby.
2: Go. Beep boop, beep boop, beep boop. Too low. That one was too low, baby cakes.
1: But that's okay, because you are still going to TSO third row. So stay on the line, all right? And homies of the show, stay tuned, because we're giving away some more stuff coming up next.
2: Oh, yeah. We're going straight into the 9 o'clock hour with giveaways. That's how you play free money jackpot. If you're not in yet, why not? It's just a little guess, little tiny guess. And if you play this week, everybody's going to get TSO tickets. So 406-1011 is the number. You can't do anything with that right now, but you could text in money to 31011 to get us your name. That's money to 31011.
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0: Going
1: We're still here. It's 101 WIXX. Somebody just asked. Nick did.
0: Yes.
1: Said, where's Mara on today? Yes, she is. She's with us right now.
0: I'm right here. Hi, Mara.
1: We got to do something. We have to do something.
0: Hold on. Is that a WIXX crop top?
2: Yeah.
0: Since when?
2: I just got it. It's brand new.
1: How'd you get that?
0: Corey.
2: He loves me so much.
1: Corey has a WIXX crop top.
2: I asked for it specifically. He's like, hey, here's the website. Choose two things. So I got this and a tank top.
0: Yeah. How come we didn't get that?
1: We got that.
2: You guys have like 5 million things. What are you talking about?
0: I don't have that.
1: And
0: Huggy said he wants to start wearing crop top season.
1: Once I lose a little more weight, I'm going straight crop top.
0: Heck yeah.
1: I tried one on the other day. I was like, yeah.
0: Yeah.
1: All right, we got something special that we are doing right now. We are blowing out some tickets.
0: Yes, and here's what's going on. PBR Challenger Series is coming to the Rush Center, and I have multiple tickets for you for this Friday at 8 p.m. Here's what's going to happen. Just call. Just call and tell me, do you want a pair or a pack of four?
1: Uh-huh. We're
0: going in.
1: Four.
0: We're going in, baby. Uh-huh. You want to go and have something to do with your friends or your family? Or maybe this is where you take your first date.
2: Mm-hmm. Ooh.
0: Rodeo, baby.
1: I don't know if this is a first date type of thing just because of all the cowboy butts in those chaps. You know what I'm saying?
2: You have something to talk about.
1: Yeah.
0: Who doesn't love a good rodeo, though?
1: I was just at one, the Brown County Fair. It was awesome. I like it.
0: I love it.
1: I want to be one of the clowns, the rodeo clowns.
2: Oh, I can see it.
0: I think you should.
1: So the number is 406-1011. We're blowing out these tickets for a little bit longer until we get rid of them. So here we go.

0: Natalie just did this thing. I'm still alive, but barely breathing. Go ahead.
1: I'm still alive, but I'm barely breathing.
0: It's Huggy Natalie Maritz here, too. 9:13, 57 degrees outside. We're blowing out these PBR rodeo tickets right now. Yes. So we're just taking whoever calls in. Hey, WIXX, who is this? Wrong button. WIXX, hi, who's this?
2: Wrong button again.
0: Are you there?
2: Hello?
0: Hello?
2: Oh, we're going to hang up on you.
0: Are you there?
2: Bueller. Bye.
0: Hi, WIXX, who's this?
3: Ooh, Hannah.
0: Hi, Hannah, what you doing?
2: Hannah.
3: Good, how are you guys?
0: Pretty good. Do you like cowboy butts?
3: I do, actually, yeah.
0: Who doesn't love a cowboy butt?
2: Who doesn't?
0: Who doesn't? Well, we're going to send you to PBR.
2: We're going to send you PBR. Now, here's the question. Do you want a pair of tickets or do you want four tickets?
3: Oh, my God, I'd love to have four. Then I can take my kids.
0: There you go.
2: We're here to bring families together.
0: Family
2: all right.
0: Outing.
2: Hang on the line, Hannah, and we'll get your tickets real quick.
3: Thank you guys so much.
0: Of course. Hold on. WIXX, good morning. Who's this?
4: Hey, this is Matt.
0: Hey, Matt, turn down your radio a little bit.
2: Matt, are you a cowboy?
0: Yeah, are you a cowboy and or do you like cowboy butts? Either one, we're asking that same question today.
4: Well, I'm not a fan of the butts, but I rode a few horses in my day.
2: Do you have chaps?
4: I used to. Not anymore, but when I was younger, I did.
2: Can you catch a cow or a horse?
4: Yeah, I've roped a cow before.
0: All right.
2: That's hot.
0: Roping cows.
5: I've never seen that in person in real life, and I'd love to.
6: I think we should go.
0: Can you do that thing where you spin around the lasso and jump in and out? That's what I want.
4: No, I'm not quite that skilled.
0: All right, next. Hey, why don't you go? Why don't you go see some people that are actually skilled at PBR, dude? There you go.
2: All right, Matt, you're going to the rodeo. How many tickets do you want? Two or four?
4: Four, if possible. I'm going to take my three sons with me.
0: Hey, you had a lot of people with a lot of kids. Almost a basketball team there. Hey, hold on 1 second, okay?
4: All right,
0: that's how we're doing it. 406-1011. We got enough time for another set of these bad dogs. Whoever gets through on the phone, we're going to give them to you. Here's Taylor Swift. I knew it. It's IXX.

0: BXX, Huggy, Natalie, and Mara at 9:20. By the way, just want to go ahead and say there's some people on the text line as we blow out these tickets to PBR on Friday. So if you don't get through and you get that message that say it's restricted or something like that, it's not your phone. You're not blocked. It's just the phone lines are busy.
1: I can confirm you are not blocked.
0: Mm-hmm. Just go. And I wouldn't even know how to do that. I'm not that technologically advanced.
1: All right, so
0: WIXX, who's this?
2: Hi, this is Lori.
0: Hi, Lori. What you doing?
2: I'm listening to you guys.
0: Oh, nice. Do you have any spurs?
2: No.
1: Do you do anything spur of the moment?
2: No.
0: Well, you're about to do something spur of the moment because you got tickets to PBR.
2: Yay! Yay!
1: All right, Lori, are we doing a pair for you? Or are we doing a four pack? What do you want?
2: I'll do a four pack.
0: Everybody's in.
1: They're greedy today.
0: Hey, hold on 1 second. Let's get some information from you, okay?
2: Okay.
0: All right, last pair, Natalie. Here we go. WIXX, who's this?
3: This is Cowboy up in Bondwell.
0: Cowboy!
1: Now we know we got to give Cowboy something.
0: Oh, 100%. You want to go to PBR? We got a four pack for you.
3: No problem. Yes, I do. Hey, my daughter is going to love it.
0: I know my girlfriend took pictures of you and your boo-boo cakes. We still have to come back there and take the pictures of the Highland cows.
3: Yes.
1: Are those the little miniature ones?
0: No, they're the big. They're the cute big ones.
3: I've got big fuzzy ones and I've got miniature fuzzy ones.
1: Can we cuddle with them?
3: Maybe.
0: Maybe.
1: Okay, maybe. I will give you the tickets if you let me cuddle the cow.
0: Wait a second. Didn't you lose a finger because of it? Because of one of the cows?
3: I lost a finger because of a table saw.
0: All right, table saw. Did you cut off your finger on accident or on purpose?
3: On accident.
0: Oh, okay.
1: On purpose?
0: Yeah, you never know. People are wild out here. Hang on, let me get some info from you, okay, Cowboy?
3: All right.
0: And that's how we do it. We're going to let Mara have her show back now that we blew those off.
1: But Mara might have something in the show she doesn't know yet. So stay tuned, guys.
0: We missed all day. We missed our quota. That's why we're on. Okay, here we go. Gracie Abrams, Hit the Wall. Mara is up next. Thanks for listening. We will see you tonight at the Farmers Market. Myself and Natalie about to do a show.

0: 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And you never will. 101 WIXX.
1: I like the players. No diggity, no doubt. Play on, play it. Play on, play it. Yo, Street, drop the verse.

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0: Martin Garrix, Ed Sheeran, 101 WIXX. 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
0: And Carrie is calling in, winning tickets to TSO, but also to see if she can win the money in the jackpot. Are you ready?
2: Yeah.
0: All right, Carrie. So what do you think? How much money is in this Free Money Jackpot? What are you thinking?
2: I'm going to try $434.34.
0: Lots of threes and lots of fours, but nothing wrong with that. That's
2: $434.34
0: going once. $434.34 going twice. Let's go. Let's see it. You know what? But you know, we're getting closer with each guess. We are getting closer and closer. So hey, make sure you hear 11:40 is going to be the next chance to take a guess. Okay.

0: 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I guess we'll find out. 10 o'clock trivia with Mara is on 101 WIXX.
1: Lots of winning going on this morning at 920-406-1011. And the winning continues as we get into 10 o'clock trivia. Just got to call in with the right answer to today's trivia question to win a super fun, awesome prize today. So here is the question. It says, according to a survey, 56% of us like to brag about this and can confirm on this one. I mean, you can't help to anytime anyone asks. 920-406-1011. What do 56% of us like to brag about? I need to know now.
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0: According to a survey, 56% of us like to brag about this. It's 10 o'clock trivia, and Colleen is calling from Croco. What are you guessing today?
1: I'll probably say our children. We talk about our children all the time.
0: Oh, like how good they are and how well behaved and respectful.
1: Yeah.
0: Well, they're coming from you. Of course they would be, right?
1: Yeah, exactly.
0: Hey, I know that a lot of parents are, but it's not quite for this trivia question, okay? So 920 406

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1: What? I don't understand.
2: 101 WIXX, it's 10 o'clock trivia. And according to the survey, 56% of us like to brag about this. Javon is on the line. It is your turn. Why don't you go for it?
3: Sales, like a good deal or something like that. Like, I'm a Family Dollar right now.
2: Well, especially if you're a big thrifter like myself and a lot of my friends too. Anytime anybody asks us, like, oh, where'd you get that? I'm like, at the thrift store. It was like $5. You never believe.
3: I know me. I know I do.
2: Yeah, exactly. It's you wear it with pride, if anything. And hey, wear this win with pride too, because you are taking home my prize.
3: Nice.
2: It's a fun one too. And Dancing Queen and ABBA tribute going down at Bayport High School on Saturday, September 26th, being ran by a Packerland Sunrise Rotary for their Concerts for a Cause live music. You got two tickets. You're going. But if you needed more, you can go to sunriserotary.org.
3: Nice. Thank you.
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8: Here's another Northeast Wisconsin construction update. Drivers will encounter various overnight reduced lanes on northbound and southbound I-41 in work zones this week. Northbound and southbound 441 between the County 00 Northland Avenue ramps will be closed nightly through Friday. There is a detour in place, but make sure you leave yourself some extra time if you're heading that way this week. Don't forget to always watch your speed in construction zones and stay safe on the road.
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WIXX with Halsey. My name's Marin. There's a dude from Florida who learned the hard way that multitasking on the highway, not the smartest thing to do. And you know what? That's probably like at any speed you're going, not the smartest thing to do. And I'll tell you what he did after Tayo Cruz in just under 6 minutes. It's Stella Lefty now.

us want to be the smelly guy in the office, but that doesn't mean getting into an accident over it, okay? New photos recently released by Tampa PD. I guess this guy was driving trying to get to his job when he decided now would be a great time to put on some deodorant. Well, how about no? Because that leads him to get into a major car accident, and I'm telling you, it's not a small accident either. You text Florida to 31011 to see it. Thankfully, there was no injuries reported, and he walked away pretty much okay. But the car, I'm telling you, dude, there's pieces all over the road. Somehow he jumped the concrete barrier, all just for a stick of deodorant, mind you. That's Florida to 31011. You know, next time you got to do the check, I guess. Phone, wallet, keys, deodorant. Or, you know, have a really weird call with your insurance agent later, I think. WI.

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3: 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We had people miss the jackpot. I am coming in a little bit early. It is 11:39 and 30 seconds yet to 11:40. But three times or five times each weekday. That's 8:40, 9:40, 11:40, 1:40, and 4:40. 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That's 15 minutes you got. But if you do call in, you can take a guess. Tell me your exact guess to the free money jackpot. I'll tell you if it's too high or too low. If it's just right, you're taking all the money in the jackpot. And just for playing today, you're going to be winning a pair of tickets to see the Trans-Siberian Orchestra on November 19th. So I hope that you're listening. 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That's Ann Menzel of Green Bay, 406-1011. 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
10: Here's another Northeast Wisconsin construction update. Northland Avenue under 441 is scheduled to be closed nightly from 9 p.m. until 5 a.m., as is the northbound 441 ramp to southbound I-41. And the southbound I-41 on-ramp from Shearing Road is scheduled to close long-term starting Monday, September 21st at 7 p.m. Don't forget to always watch your speed in construction zones and stay safe on the road.
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2: Ann Menzel of Green Bay, you know she made it in with some time to spare. And Ann, I am saying that right. It's Menzel, right?
3: You are. That is perfect.
2: Perfect, perfect. Sometimes I get it wrong and I feel bad when I do. But hey, you're ready to play. But before we do, I want to tell you, you are taking home two tickets to see the Trans-Siberian Orchestra on November 19th. So congrats.
3: Thank you.
2: Absolutely. Now, I need your guess now. 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
2: I like how you say it's going to be, like you know it, and I love it. That's $451.96. We're locking it in, yeah?
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2: $451.96. 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
2: 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Next chance to guess is with me again. 140 coming up on WIXX. 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

Play. That's Yellow on the WIXX Retro Lunch. Only written in just about 10 minutes after a casual comment about the night sky. But it's got me thinking a little bit about that CEO at one of their concerts about a year ago. Remember when he got fired, getting caught after having an affair on the big fan cam at his concert? I want to know what they're up to right now, because it's definitely not being a CEO right now. Well, up next and closing it out, the Retro Lunch from the lead single of their fifth studio album, Heartbreak. It's New Edition, called If It Isn't Love, WIXX.

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WIXX with Morgan Wallen and Tate McRae. This is Mara. In a bit over 5 minutes, if you've ever wanted the chance to just get out all your frustrations, because same, and there was a group in San Francisco who did just that, but it wasn't a stress ball. It wasn't going to therapy. Honestly, you know, it might even be better than therapy. I'll tell you about it then. First glass.

0: Her name is Danielle. She's a San Francisco local, and she got together over 100 people to stand on the beach with her and do a big group scream out into the ocean. You can text scream to 31011 if you want to see the flyer. She called it the guttural scream from at the sea event, saying, quote, "I felt like I needed a really good scream, and I think it'd be fun with more people. There's a lot of things to scream about in this day and age, so I figured we'd just get a lot of different people together and scream," end quote. And hey, scream they did. Here's what that sounded like.
1: 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Really think about all the horrible things, every horrible thing that's ever happened to you. We're going to let it all out. Like, 100% of your power. On 3, 2, 1.
0: And I just wish I was there for it too, because how cathartic does that sound? And that was then followed by a screaming contest and then a good hang. But honestly, just what a great way to meet new people in the process too. Like, hey, what you screaming for? 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

WIXX, that's Outkast. My name is Mara, and today is a very special day and basically Elmo from Sesame Street's worst nightmare because it is National Collect Rocks Day, a whole day to appreciate the rock's beauty. And I'm just wondering, like, how Rocco is doing right now. I got to know, what's he up to? WIXX.

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There is no way you're leaving a job when they're giving away stuff like this. It's a company in South Korea. This lady, she was talking about it, her fitness program that they have online, and where if you like consistently exercise for 2 months, then they say you're eligible to win some luxury fashion gifts, meaning they're scoring things from Gucci, Chanel, Prada, you name it, the most expensive things, they're getting it, all just for working out, you know. And you know, it's not unheard of. There's places around here that do something similar. Like one of my past jobs, they had a whole app for it. But I think the most expensive thing on it was just a Fitbit. Like, great, a prize to track the thing I already won the prize for. I love it. Thanks, WIXX.

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3: 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But Free Money Jackpot, win yourself some free cash, taking a guess. If you get it right, dollars and cents, you're taking home everything in the pot. And hey, just for playing today, if you don't guess it right, you are going to win tickets to see the Trans-Siberian Orchestra this November. And right now, I'm looking for the name. Where did my name go? 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
2: 406-1011. Elizabeth Diaz is on the line, but the most important question to be able to play today, where are you from, Elizabeth?
3: Oshkosh,
2: yeah, that's you! And I'm so glad you called because I'm trying to give away some Trans-Siberian Orchestra tickets. You're winning two of them just for playing today, 2:30 on November 19th. Congratulations.
3: Thank you.
2: Absolutely. Now, I got to know, what's in your noggin for this free money jackpot? How much money do you think's in it?
3: Oh, gosh. I don't know. We'll go 442.52.
2: $442.52. Are you sure with that one?
3: No, but we'll see.
2: All right. Hey, good a guess as any. That's $442.52. I got to hear it. No worries, though. No worries. Trans-Siberian Orchestra is in your future. You're going to have a good time just before Christmas, my friend.
3: Perfect. Thank you so much.
2: Absolutely. Your next chance to hear your name called is going to be at 440, this time with Kaylee, because we're going to be at the Green Bay Farmers Market later on. Text MONEY to 31011 to get us your name now.
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7: Here's another Northeast Wisconsin construction update. Northland Avenue under 441 is scheduled to be closed nightly from 9 p.m. until 5 a.m., as is the northbound 441 ramp to southbound I-41. And the southbound I-41 on-ramp from Shearing Road is scheduled to close long-term starting Monday, September 21st at 7 p.m. Don't forget to always watch your speed in construction zones and stay safe on the road.
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WIXX, that's JoJo. My name is Mara, and this next artist right here, well, he's all tapped in to perform a two-night headlining run at the Coliseum at Caesar's Palace in Vegas this year for New Year's. It's Alex Warren with the latest. So no-

Getting lit with Lid on WIXX. My name is Mara. Sticking around because we're going to be at the farmer's market at 3 p.m. today. So make sure you come say hi to me, Huggy, Natalie. We're going to be live from there right now on the way. Shinedown, Taylor Swift, Let's Post go. Malone, new from Miley. It's Bass for Sway, Zyx.

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Miss Chapel Roan. She's doing some good in the world right now. Just recently announced a two-day fundraiser event called the Super Graphic Spectacular. And they did have tickets on sale to the public, but unfortunately, just checked, they are all sold out. And it was only like $90-some too. And I would have paid that $90-some.

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11: I'm David Crowley, and I'm running for governor. 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

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This is Mara saying be kind and stay weird. Hopefully I see you later at the Green Bay Farmers Market 3 to 8 p.m. Here's Marshmallow, Particle the Man, IXX. Oh,

ain't a masterpiece. Oh my, my, oh my, my love. 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

Yo, it's Huggy. Natalie's going to be joining me. It's WIXX. So we're at the Green Bay Farmers Market. It's a beautiful day out. You know they got Rangoons. You know they got a bunch of other treats, and we got some prizes for you to come down and win. You just got to throw a nice little hot dog in my mouth. You got to get three in today. Three in today. My goal also for this evening is to find a delicious lemonade. For some reason, I'm quenching a lemonade, and today is going to be the day. I know Natalie's super excited for the soul food that we're going to try a little later on the show. So hang out a little bit. All fun and games, baby. It's WIXX.

What up, dudes? It's Huggy and Natalie. We are in the streets right now hanging out at the Green Bay Farmers Market till about 6 o'clock. What are we doing out here? Well, we're just having some good times. I'm going to walk up to each one of these Farmers Market homies and buy one tomato each and see who's has the best tomatoes in Northeast Wisconsin, or at least in Green Bay. So if you want to come down and try some tomatoes with me, hopefully you brought cash. Maybe I can convince them to let me try these delicious tomatoes. Anyway, Green Bay Farmers Market, we're going to be here for a little bit, so come on down if you're on this way. It's WIXX. Just a-

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27: WIXX.
28: Oh, my God. We're back at it again. Hi,
29: it's
28: Natalie.
29: It's like I just saw you earlier.
28: 100%. I'm into this. We got a lot more people around us now. It's WIXX with Huggy and Natalie. We're at the Green Bay Farmers Market right now.
29: We are. And there's a lot of people out right now.
28: It's coming towards the end of the summer, even though it is the end of the summer. So this is the perfect time to grab your pumpkins. You know?
29: Bring a sweater.
28: Are you cold?
29: It's a little crisp, but I walked really fast to get here.
28: You did. And why did you park? If you've never been to the Green Bay Farmers Market, there is a lot of people and there is pretty much no parking. I don't want to tell you that so you don't come down here.
29: No, there's a lot not a parking where I found it. It just wasn't by our normal spot.
28: Yeah, it's way down there. There's actually parking right behind this building, Natalie, and I could have told you that.
29: But you didn't.
28: I didn't. So, well, you didn't let me know. Anyway, we're going to be hanging out here for a little bit. You can text us at 31011. We do have Free Money Jackpot coming up in about an hour, so be listening for your name. Tuggy, Natalie in the streets with WIXX.

0: 101 WIXX, it is Huggy and Natalie at the Green Bay Farmers Market. Want to give a big shout out, a happy birthday shout out to Christy Ramirez from Kelly and Ethan. Big ups to you, dude. How old is she turning? How old is she?
1: 25, hello.
0: She's 25? Oh, you don't want to tell the age? That's fine.
1: That's why you always revert to 25.
0: I didn't know. So, I mean, we just have to know ages. But also, is that still a thing where you're not supposed to ask a lady's age?
2: Yes. I think so.
0: How old are you?
2: Unless, like, I go to a liquor store, they're like, oh, I need a card you. Or if I don't know. I don't do that. So.
0: Do you feel as if you want to be carded so you can feel a little younger?
2: Yes. Like, if I go into Stadium View or something, I want to be carded. Or if they just say, okay, go on, I'm like, oh, man.
0: I've seen your ID. It's better than your ID okay. that's on our badge.
2: I have a secret about my ID. So that picture has been since I first got my license.
0: That's from back in the day?
2: I just keep recycling the same picture.
0: Can you do that?
2: Well, I don't know. I have because I've been recycling it online. Actually, it's not from high school. It's from like when I was right after I had Atlas. So I was like 25.
0: Oh, okay. Well,
2: that's the best one.
0: That's cheating.
2: It's 10 years old.
0: That is cheating right there.
2: It's not cheating. You can have your passport for 10 years. I have beat the system.
0: My passport's expired and missing. Anyway, it's Huggy and Natalie live from the Green Bay Farmers Market. We're going to try some soul food coming up here in a little bit because Natalie's been drooling over this for weeks. So hang out a little bit. It's WIXX at the Green Bay Farmers Market.

Little Zara Larson for you right there. It's Huggy and Natalie over here at the Green Bay Farmers Market. We have a couple of beautiful young ladies here. What is your name? What was that?

0: before you go, there's something I want you to have.
1: Oh, it's beautiful. But wait a minute, isn't this...
0: Yeah, yes it is.
1: But I thought the old lady dropped it into the ocean in the air.
0: Well, baby, I went down and got it for you.

0: Song's about Natalie. She is not that innocent. It is Huggy Natalie in the streets over at the Green Bay Farmers Market. A little bit of technical difficulty, so we got to bring these ladies back on, these superstars, these dancers. What was your name one more time?
1: All right, we have one superstar, and her name is...
2: Aubrey.
1: And then we have another superstar, and her name is...
3: Tiana.
0: Which is wild, because you didn't even want to be on the radio, Tiana.
1: Yeah, Tiana was like, no, I don't want to do it. And then as soon as Aubrey did it, she was like, okay.
0: If I buy one pepper, one really hot pepper, will you guys eat it?
3: Yes.
0: Okay. Does it matter how hot the pepper is? Mom, are you okay with this?
1: Aubrey, you gotta say, you gotta bite it first, though. Oh.
0: I do, right? Okay. Yeah. Well, you guys are done. I'm gonna buy some 25-cent peppers and see what happens.
1: Ghost peppers.
3: I was doing it.
0: What'd you say?
3: I never said I was doing it.
0: That's what you said about being on the radio, but now you're on the radio. Uh-huh. Look at her. She's sassy.
1: And we have a little one right here, too. I don't think she speaks, though.
0: Yo, lots of people rolling up to the Green Bay Farmers Market. It's a party down here. What's up, dude? How you living? If you want to come down, we're right at the end of it, right by Walnut and Broadway. So come on down.
1: That's a good time.
0: Yeah, it's not bad. We got a hole in my mouth that you could throw a hot dog into if you want to try that. Get three in a row, and we'll give you a Huggy Natalie and Corey water bottle. We're here until about 6 o'clock, but Mara and Roxy are going to be here later. So come party with us a little bit. It's WIXX.

0: Yeah, we got puppies on bikes. Guys looking for adorable over here at the Green Bay Farmers Market. It's Huggy and Natalie.
1: What? What's so funny? All I have to say is I keep checking out people's outfits, and I saw the coolest one, which is my man here with the CM Punk shirt.
0: Of course you like the CM Punk shirt.
1: Yeah, that's one of my favorite wrestlers.
0: CM Punk is actually a great actor, too.
1: And he's from Chicago. That's the only thing good that came out of Chicago besides you and CM Punk.
0: I can't believe you just said that.
1: I know.
0: There's so many things that came good out of Chicago, but I can't talk about that because the Brewers just clinched the division. And you know what? Let's go off on a little sports rant, too.
1: Okay.
0: We have WNFL.
1: Yes.
0: And those are our homies, Trevor, Tommy, Luddy. Luddy does the Go Sports with us.
1: It's like the new Three Stooges.
0: It is kind of. If you've never seen Trevor before, he's tall, and when he scoots his shoulders up, it kind of looks like a turtle or a testicle. I can't tell you. He's awesome. But I've heard so many things today about the Cubs sucking, and I don't like that. But you know what? I understand. We're in Wisconsin.
1: Yes.
0: Right?
1: Live in Wisconsin. It's not like we are. We live. We breathe. We are.
0: Yes.
1: There is cheese in our veins.
0: All right.
1: Okay?
0: Take a deep breath in. Yep, we just breathed in Wisconsin. Free money jackpot. 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

0: All right, it's 101 WIXX, Huggy and Natalie at the Green Bay Farmers Market. We have a couple of special guests in the building.
1: Yes, we do.
0: Just introduce her. She doesn't want to talk because she's nervous.
1: This is Green Bay's finest. The best long hair there is. Better than Andy Gardner.
0: That's tough.
1: The best. This is Christy. Hello.
2: What's up?
0: Hi, Christy.
1: We love Christy.
0: There's another person here, too, and I just want to say I am not...

0: actually, that's what I was about to say. Everybody was tagging her and saying, congratulations for the baby.
1: Oh, man.
0: And it's funny because she'd always tag Lady Gaga in all her statuses. Mm-hmm. And when I first... Sorry, she's getting attacked by a bee right now.
1: Wow. You should see these dance moves she's busting out by getting attacked
0: she's
1: by this bee.
0: Into like,
1: she's dancing like Lady Gaga. She wasn't even
0: she's
1: afraid of the bee.
0: She's a monster. But anyways, Christy is the one that when we first started our show, she actually made a status and said...
1: About you, because yes. She said that she loves you and thinks you're hotter than, or just as hot as Lady Gaga.
0: And I replied to it, and now we are BFFs and we play Pokemon together. So you know what? Always take your shot, ladies and gentlemen.
1: That's called friendship.
0: Now we're besties.
1: That's called friendship right there. All right, it's Huggy and Natalie in the streets broadcasting live from the Green Bay Farmers Market. We're only about 20 minutes away from the free money jackpot. Be listening for your name. It's WIXX.

0: way.
1: Skiddly do, it is Huggy and Natalie in the streets of Green Bay down here at the farm. Down here at the farmer's market. So we're almost time for the free money jackpot. But I just want to say, this is the second time I've been in a public place and there's been an abundance of bees. Yeah. I think bees are following me.
2: Well, it's funny because a lot of people are running away from them. Atlas is over here trying to swat them.
1: Yeah.
2: He's not scared.
1: Yeah, he's bee security.
2: He has bee security.
1: But some
2: over
1: of these
2: here.
1: Bees are scary, man. We should call them boobies. Wanted to set that up, ladies and gentlemen. Wanted to set that up.
2: That was a good one.
1: Let's get to the free money jackpot. Let's go.
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1: Nope, she hasn't heard us yet. So right now we have a very special person from Appleton that has a shot at winning the free money jackpot and instantly taking home some TSO tickets. You ready, Nat?
2: I'm ready. Who is the person?
1: 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Kristen Stumpf from Appleton. 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Kristen Stumpf, if that is you, go ahead and call 406-1011. 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
2: Natalie here. They did call back.
3: They did call
2: they
3: back.
2: Called. Kristen Stumpton did call back.
3: Okay.
2: And she took a guess.
3: All right, what was the guess?
2: Just for the homies of the show that are playing along, 456.98.
3: $456.98 was her guess. Was this too high or was it too low?
2: It was indeed too high.
3: Oh,
2: too high.
3: Man.
2: So write this one down. 456.98 was the last guess. Tomorrow morning at 8:40 will be your next shot. But Kristen did win TSO tickets.
3: That's right, because everyone wins a pair of TSO tickets.
2: Yes, good job.
3: Thank you.
2: But tomorrow, because we're doing 5, 4, 3, 2, 1. What is tomorrow?
3: Tomorrow is row two,
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2: So if you're not in for the free money jackpot yet, go ahead and text money to 31011 so you can take your shot and hopefully win some money and go to TSO. 8:40 tomorrow morning is your next shot on WIXX.

0: 101 WIXX. It is Huggy and Natalie, Green Bay Farmers Market. Natalie over here is talking to somebody. Hey, Natalie! Natalie. Actually, Mara could take your spot.
1: What?
0: Nothing.
1: I was talking about music right now.
0: Well, I was talking about music with your boyfriend, too. He just yelled at me.
1: He yelled at you?
0: Yeah, your boyfriend Thomas yelled at me.
1: Why?
0: Because earlier in the show, as far as the morning show that we did, we were talking about Blink-182, and you said Matt.
1: I know.
0: Okay, but there used to be a Matt in the band. It was Matt Skiba from Alkaline Trio.
1: Yes.
0: And then he texted me. He was like, there was a Matt. And I was like, because I thought his name was Scott. Not Matt's.
1: No, I was right.
0: No, you. Yes, you were.
1: That's,
0: I'm going to go ahead and say.
1: What was that?
0: Yes,
1: again?
0: Natalie, you are right.
1: Thank you. There was
0: a Matt, but there was also a Scott. He's a cop now.
1: Shout out to my man for having my back.
0: He didn't have your back.
1: Yes, he did.
0: Did he? Yeah, he does have your back. He does have your back. Anyway, the farmer's market is going on. We're hanging out a little bit today, doing a little bit of a show. They just got some Rangoons. Are they Ragoons or Rangoons?
1: They're just goons.
0: They're just goons. All right, dude, we're over here gooning. Just me and Nat. And Mara's eating some goons. Hey, did you say that you get these every single time you come here, Mara?
1: Ragoons.
0: Oh, that's it. That's all she speaks is Rangoon now.
1: She comes to the farmer's market and turns into a goon. Ragoons.
0: Here we go. Hey, it's Huggy, Natalie, and Mara at the Green Bay Farmers Market with WIXX.

0: It's 101 WIXX, Huggy and Natalie in the streets at the Green Bay Farmers Market. We're running into people left and right that all of a sudden, it's like deja vu that we think we know. Come here.
1: This was the weirdest encounter. All of a sudden, I saw Huggy point to this woman and say, Dakota? And she said, yes, but they've never met. You've never met Huggy, right?
2: Never.
0: Okay, well, this is serendipitous. Is that a word?
1: Yes, serendipitous.
0: Serendipitous.
1: But then we know somebody. We're not going to say who, but what did you say about Huggy?
2: He looks like somebody I know who I do not support whatsoever.
0: All right,
1: But then she said he was from Milwaukee, so I just took a guess at who
0: last
1: it
0: name.
1: Was.
0: Yep.
1: First and last name, I took a guess, and she goes, yes!
0: This is wild. So if you're around the Green Bay Farmers Market and you walk past, I'm just letting you know there's a 37% chance we might know things about you. I have no idea.
1: Wait.
0: Clairvoyant.
1: We'll tell your fortune.
0: Okay.
1: Come here. We're going to tell your fortune.
0: Here,
1: give us your palms.
0: I just want to read your lifelines.
1: Wait. Dakota, say that one more time.
2: I read palms.
0: Oh, this is probably why I know her. She's in my brain.
1: I love that for us.
0: We're at the Green Bay Farmers Market. Lots of things going down. Cooling off a little bit. Go ahead and grab a jacket. Me and Natalie are here till 6 o'clock just hanging out, eating goons, and she's sucking down a smoothie?
1: A boba tea.
0: Oh, a boba tea. Anyway, come on down. It's Huggy and Natalie on WIXX.

0: It's 101 WIXX. It is Huggy and Natalie. Now, for the last month, I just want to go ahead and say this out loud. Natalie wouldn't shut up about a food truck out here. Soul food truck. What is it called?
1: Soul Food Chef. And Mo is the chef, and she does it all by herself. She kills it, and her food online looks so good. And Huggy, she's bringing some over, and I can't wait.
0: I know.
1: I'm salivating thinking about it.
0: Couldn't come over here quicker, because I'm telling you, this has been a nonstop conversation. Homies, have you ever had a friend that constantly talks about one thing, and all she had to do was go get it? She just had to wait a little bit and go get it. Well, that is my best friend, Natalie. She does that for this. I'm so glad you're going to have
1: every
0: it.
1: Every week, I literally send them the menu in the group chat. And I'm like, bro.
0: You're just as bad as Corey. Because he sends me the Aurora, like the menu. Yeah.
1: We all share our favorite menu.
0: I don't.
1: But she's bringing some on. So next break, we're going to talk about this. And I believe it's going to be the best thing.
0: Yeah, we're going to try it. She's going to come on over, hopefully bring a plate, and we're just going to, unless it's pork.
1: It's not.
0: As long as it's not pork.
1: Are rib tips pork?
0: Yes.
1: Oh, well, you can have the sweet potatoes and the mac and cheese and the collard greens and the cornbread.
0: Okay.
1: Oh, it sounds so good.
0: All right, so hang out a little bit. We're going to try this food on the radio. It's Huggy and Natalie on WIXX.

0: Well, the funniest thing just happened, ladies and gentlemen, homies of the show. This is going great towards the end of it. It's Huggy and Natalie at the Green Bay Farmers Market. So we were just talking about this delicious soul food chef, Mo. Yes. And we saw somebody walking across the street.
1: Yes.
0: With some food.
1: It looked like the food from Soul Food.
0: There was a lemonade and everything, and we were waving her over.
1: Like, we're like, come on, let's
0: come on
1: go.
0: Over. And they that, were,
1: it wasn't her?
0: No, it wasn't her. So we were just waving at some lady with food, and she looked at us like we were crazy.
1: Well, because we are. But have you ever done that, especially at a theme park or just a public place, even at the farmer's market, and you're waving at someone thinking you know them?
0: Okay. I will tell you this story.
1: Please do.
0: So it was recently, I think it was this weekend with Ashley, we went to Texas Roadhouse.
1: Okay.
0: And this guy had one of those arm things that you had when you broke your elbow.
1: Okay, which was 2 years ago yesterday.
0: Yeah, it was awesome. I just saw that picture. So he was still bussing tables.
1: Oh.
0: And I wanted to get his attention. So here's what I did, because I wanted to do the robot to him. So I was like, yo, yo, I put my hand up. He looked at me, and I went, made the robot. And he instantly put everything down that he was doing and went and cleaned the table because he thought I was telling him to clean the table.
1: Oh, no. Did you say, yo, I was just trying to
0: I didn't say anything. I felt so bad about it. Ashley was like, you're going to feel bad about that all night. And I still do.
1: You know, knowing you, I'm surprised you didn't, like, say something from across the room.
0: I don't get embarrassed often, but I got embarrassed then. So, that was the time.

0: broken.
1: All right. Well, if you got a broken toe, come on over. It's we're at the Green Bay Farmers Market. It's Huggy and Natalie on WIXX.
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9: Here's another Northeast Wisconsin construction update. Drivers will encounter various overnight reduced lanes on northbound and southbound I-41 in work zones this week. Northbound and southbound 441 between the County 00 Northland Avenue ramps will be closed nightly through Friday. There is a detour in place, but make sure you leave yourself some extra time if you're heading that way this week. Don't forget to always watch your speed in construction zones and stay safe on the road.
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1: 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The moment we've all been waiting for. Well, Natalie,
0: this is the best day of my life. I have been talking about Soul Food Chef's food truck for a month. I send the group chat the
1: the menu.
0: Menus.
1: Whatever
0: every,
1: your

0: every week. I'm like, gosh, I gotta get to her. Because I have been waiting.
1: We have been hearing it, like she said, for a month. So please try the food.
0: Well, first of all, let's introduce the amazing, iconic chef, Michelle. Hello.
2: Mm-hmm. Hi.
0: How long have you had your food truck?
2: Right now for the past year.
1: Okay.
2: I started my business like seven years ago.
0: Yeah, and
2: officially with my food truck in November.
0: And what did you bring us right now?
2: Right now we have rib tips, collard greens, mac and cheese, sweet potatoes, and cornbread.
1: All right, Natalie, go ahead and give it an open. Yep.
0: Ah!
1: Yep.
0: Oh my
1: yep.
0: gosh.
1: All right, guys. Yep, it's the rib tips look awesome.
0: I'm going to sleep so good tonight.
1: This is definitely a full belly full of starch.
0: Okay, here. You take
1: one. I will have... Here.
0: We're taking forks.
1: It's a taste test
0: I'm
1: Wednesday.
0: I'm going to try the rib tips. You can't because you have gout. Sucks
1: Why
0: for
1: do
0: you.
1: I do have gout. And it'll flare up instantly because I'm just getting over it. But the mac and cheese and collard greens are where it's
0: okay.
1: at.
0: Okay.
1: All right.
0: Ready?
1: Grab a little
0: Let's
1: thing.
0: Let's get in. Let's get in it.
1: That's it.
3: Mm.
0: Oh, my God.
1: I mean,
0: oh my God.
4: I'm sorry we're not talking, ladies and gentlemen, because this is probably the best thing I've put in my mouth in a long time. Oh, the collard greens got...
0: You can smell it. Okay, where can they find you?
2: My usual spot is over at 1285 Main Street in the parking lot of Family Dollar, and some Wednesdays I'm down the street here on Broadway.
1: Okay, that's awesome. Natalie's still chewing.
0: I'm good. I'm busy over here.
1: Is Huggy Natalie and Corey in the streets? We're gonna go ahead and devour this food.
0: Thank you.
1: Well, thank you so much, Michelle. It's not Mo, it's Michelle. Yeah. Mo, okay.
2: My business is named after my late father.
1: All right.
2: Before, so I did Big Mo's, and they used to call him Big Mo.
1: We love it. WXX.

0: 101 WIXX Huggy is here. Natalie is currently in a food coma.
1: Oh my God, this is the best food I have ever had.
0: I was telling Michelle, the owner of the food truck.
1: Yes.
0: And there's this place in Portland that was a lot like it.
1: Uh-huh.
0: And there was lines down the road. This tops it.
1: This tops it. I mean, the 100%. Sweet potatoes with the mac and cheese is just something I've never experienced before.
0: Okay, you almost didn't do it, but she had left and said, try it with the sweet potatoes, and it's so good.
1: It's delicious.
0: Where is it? I mean, she's located a couple places, but Wednesday's Farmer's Market, she's been here for a minute.
1: She's been here.
0: And if you want to get down and try this food, it's going to sell out.
1: And you know 100%. What? Support the mamas. She does it all by herself, yeah. And she kills it.
0: And she said that the restaurant or the food truck was named after her late father,
1: her late dad.
0: I think is awesome.
1: Big Mo. Shout out to Big Mo.
0: We love it. Well, hey, free money jackpot, by the way. If you need some money for this beautiful soul food, you can do that. 8:40 tomorrow morning, we will give you another guest. You're also going to be winning TSO tickets. Text money to 31011 to get in for that. It's IXX.

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1: Ask for money and get advice. Ask for advice, get money twice. I'm from the dirty, but that Chico nice. Y'all call it a moment, I call it life.

0: It's 101 WIXX with Huggy and Natalie. We're wrapping up, but it's still there. It is.
1: It's not there. Let me tell you what we're doing.
0: Natalie's eating the soul food that she's been waiting for. Hold on, my microphone. And she's eating some. She's like, do I have anything in my teeth? You know, you got to help a homie out. Sometimes I don't tell him, but this time I did. It's in the middle. She rips out a clump of her hair because you have said this before, that you use your hair for dental floss.
1: If I don't have floss or a toothpick, yeah, I use my hair.
0: Why did you pull so much out?
1: I don't know. I didn't think all that would come out.
0: Tomorrow morning, we'll find out if she has a bald spot. Wow, I've never seen that before in my life.
1: What a girl's got to do. I'm just a girl. What do you want me to do?
0: It's still in there.
1: I know, I gotta rip another piece out.
0: You just threw 9 on the floor. Anyway, we'll be back tomorrow morning with the free money jackpot at 8:40. Tuggy Natalie broadcasting live from the Green Bay Farmers Market on WIXX.
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Morgan Wallen and Tate McRae. It's What I Want on 101 WIXX. Hey, what's up? It's Emery here. Chill with you for an hour here until Tommy comes in. Now it's French Montana and Max B on WIXX.

Rosé and Bruno Mars on 101 WIXX. And this next song here has officially tied Mariah Carey's All I Want for Christmas Is You with 22 weeks at number one on the Billboard Hot 100. I'm talking about Ella Langley, Choosin' Texas. 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
9: Here's another Northeast Wisconsin construction update. Current closures in the I-41 project include the northbound on-ramp from Wisconsin Avenue, which is closed through this fall, as is Richmond Street over I-41, along with its northbound on- and off-ramps. French Road over I-41 in Appleton is still closed, but slated to be open later this summer, along with the East Frontage Road between Kerrigan and County Road U. Don't forget to always watch your speed in construction zones and stay safe on the road.
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A song that just screams childhood to me. That was Fun with Some Nights on 101 WIXX. Now moving over to MGK. Sounds a little cliche. It's on WIXX. Tell me what you want.

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And if you enjoy that song and you also enjoy Mariah Carey, I know I was talking about Mariah Carey a little earlier here, but DJ Khaled made a really good remix of Big Energy by Latto mixed with Fantasy by Mariah Carey, and it's pretty great. Highly recommend checking that out. It's Alex Warren now with Emerald Eyes on

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Hey, it's time for me to head on out of here. Tommy is in here next, and I'm leaving you here with some Tame Impala. Love this song, and I hope you do too. It's called Loser on WIXX. 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